0: going for their second win in a row after opening the three-game series with a 3-2 victory yesterday. Amazon's Prime Video is expanding its NHL broadcasting reach in Canada. Prime Video will exclusively broadcast Wednesday night national NHL regular season games in English and French, while streaming select playoff games as part of a 12-year licensing agreement with Rogers. Félix Dolcy led a gold medal surge for Canada at the Commonwealth Games. He captured his third and fourth gymnastic title, with Canadians also topping the podium in weightlifting, swimming, and hammer throw. Canada has 13 gold, 10 silver, and 12 bronze for a total of 35 medals. This places us second in the standings through 5 days at the Commonwealth Games. And the Toronto Tempo return from the WNBA All-Star break tonight against the league-leading Minnesota Lynx. The Tempo sit 10th in overall standings. From the Canadian Press, I'm Hannah Stoles.
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1: 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Founded on the belief that love expressed through art is a powerful force of healing and affirmation, Love Medicine is on view until November 1st. 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
2: 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In LaRange and Pelican Narrows and Sandy Bay and Cumberland House and Creighton and Beauval, Buffalo Narrows, Isle of Cross and La Loche. Partly cloudy and a chance of showers overnight with a risk of a thunderstorm, a low 18, a mix of sun and cloud. Increasing chances of showers early tomorrow morning with a risk of a thunderstorm and a high of 25. A few clouds Wednesday night, northwest winds, a low 15, sunny on Thursday with a high of 24. In Stony Rapids and Black Lake, Uranium City and Fond du Lac, partly cloudy, slight chance of showers this evening, a risk of a thunderstorm, a low 13, periods of rain with a risk of a thunderstorm on Wednesday. Could get up to 20 millimeters with southeast winds in the morning and in the afternoon. Northwest winds with a high of 18, periods of rain Wednesday night, risk of a thunderstorm, a low of 14. Showers on Thursday with a high of 19. Prince Albert, Meadow Lake, and the Battlefords. Partly cloudy overnight tonight. Chances of showers, a risk of a thunderstorm overnight. Hazy and a low of 15. A mix of sun and cloud on Wednesday. Slight chance of showers early in the morning with a risk of a thunderstorm. Clearing by Thursday morning, a high of 27. Wednesday night, clear with a low of 10. And Thursday, sunny and a high of 26. Saskatoon, Regina, and Yorkton. Regina is under a heat warning, and yes, I should mention there are thunderstorm watches in effect for the Battlefords and Meadow Lake. Saskatoon, Regina, and Yorkton, partly cloudy overnight tonight, hazy, a low of 16. Clearing up by tomorrow morning, hazy in the morning with a high 27. Clear Wednesday night with a low of 11. Thursday, sunny and a high 26. 25, sunny in Stony Rapids, 24 in Uranium City, 22 in Collins Bay, 26 in Key Lake, Buffalo Narrows, 24, 25 in Meadow Lake and the Battlefords, 26 in Southend and Flin Flon, 20 in Island Falls, 26 in the Paw. Saskatoon is at 27, Regina is at 30, 29. Oh, yeah, Regina Provincial Hotspot, 29 in Estevan, 28 Yorkton, Waskasoo Lake, Prince Albert at 26, and mainly sunny in LaRange. It is 27 degrees.
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2: That's right, it is a Real People Playoff on NBC, and it is now text votes only from now until, well, till the end of the competition. And you decide who is going to be going on and who will be going home. Daryl Anderson and Fallon Baptiste are looking for win number 4 today. They have been, well, doing really well in this competition. And if they make it through today, they'll be going after win number 5 next Tuesday and a spot in the Real People Playoff Hall of Fame. Daryl Anderson, no stranger to this competition, nor to the Saskatchewan Indigenous Top 5, which is heard Monday nights here on NBC. His music is featured all over the place, and he's teamed up with Fallon Baptiste, an Indigenous singer and songwriter from Saskatoon, and they created this one that's, well, pretty popular with everybody thus far. Daryl Anderson, Fallon Baptiste, Watching the Sunrise. Your reigning Real People Playoff champion on NBC.

As Daryl Anderson and Fallon Baptiste watching the sunrise in the Real People playoff, and they are going after win number four tonight. And you can text your vote to 306-425-4101. And we'll hear two more songs. Well, we got to hear one from the challenger first. And don't know a whole lot about him except that he recorded this one, the late Gary Ostafchuk. It's LJ Tyson and Arcade, your Real People Playoff Challenger. 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

0: It's LJ Tyson and RK, tonight's challenger in the Real People Playoff. So vote now at 306-425-4101. Text your vote in and we'll have a winner for you. 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And that decision, of course, is yours. So text your vote now, 306-425-4101. The Real People Playoff. Tuesday is on now, and we'll be back with more of the competitors after this.
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1: 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Don Barkman, the caller. 3,059 numbers. Playing bingo for the Far North Wednesday. It's at 5:30 p.m. Wow, it's going to go. 59 numbers, July 29th. 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

0: It's LJ Tyson and Sunrise, and before that, Daryl Anderson and Radio Save My Soul. And on the way, we got your weather details. One more from each of the competitors, and we'll have a winner for you here on the real. Well, actually, they're both winners. They made it to this competition. They got a pretty solid fan base, and that usually shows in the voting. And we'll have an announcement. A victor's announcement for you in just a few minutes. It's the Real People Playoff. You're on NBC.
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3: And in La Ronge and Pelican Narrows and Sandy Bay and Cumberland House and Creighton and Beauval, Buffalo Narrows all across in La Ronge, partly cloudy, increasing chances of showers overnight with a risk of a thunderstorm and a low 18. A mix of sun and cloud, increasing chances of showers early Wednesday morning with a risk of a thunderstorm and strong northwest winds with a high 25. A few clouds tomorrow night with a low of 15. Thursday, sunny and a high 25. Stony Rapids and Black Lake, Uranium City and Fond du Lac, cloudy this evening and periods of rain beginning tonight. Risk of a thunderstorm late this evening and overnight with a low 13. Periods of rain with a thunderstorm on Wednesday and southwest winds with a high of 16. Periods of rain Wednesday night ending after midnight, then partly cloudy. Risk of a thunderstorm in the evening and after midnight with a low of 13. Thursday, mix of sun and clouds, slight chance of showers, a high of 20. Prince Albert, Meadow Lake, and the Battlefords, there's a severe thunderstorm watch in Meadow Lake. Clear, then partly cloudy, increasing chances of showers or thunderstorms overnight. Risk of a severe thunderstorm overnight, hazy, a low of 13. Mainly sunny on Wednesday with a high 23. Wednesday night, clear with a low of 10. Thursday, sunny and a high 26. And there's a severe thunderstorm watch in the Battlefords as well. Heat warning in effect for Regina. Partly cloudy overnight tonight. Risk of a thunderstorm overnight, hazy and a low 17. Clearing by Wednesday tomorrow morning. A risk of a thunderstorm, local smoke with a high 32. And southwest winds shifting around in the noon hour tomorrow. A few clouds Wednesday night, local smoke in the evening, north winds, a low 15. Thursday, sunny and high 29. 25 in Stony Rapids and Uranium City, 22 in Collins Bay, 26 in Key Lake, Buffalo Narrows, 24, 25 in Meadow Lake, and the Battlefords, 26 in South End, 25 in Flin Flon, 20 in Island Falls, 26 in the Paw, 27 in Saskatoon, Regina, provincial hotspot, 30 degrees, 29 in Estevan, 28 in Yorkton, Waska, Sioux Lake, and Prince Albert are at 26, mainly sunny in La Ronge, and it's 27.

0: 1994, and we are about to announce the winner this week in the Real People Playoff. So any last minute voting got to do. You better do it now, because right after this break, we're going to announce who the champion is this week. If they win, will come back to compete for the fifth win and a spot in the Real People Playoff Hall of Fame. And if LJ Tyson pulls it off, well, he'll be back next Tuesday. But we've got to have to yet decide who the winner is this week. I mean, you have to decide who the winner is. So do your last minute voting now. Text 306-425-4101. With our Real People Playoff, the champion will be announced right after this.
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3: Well, if Don Barkman doesn't give away this Bar North Bingo Wednesday, 29th of July, we're shipping him back to Winnipeg, that Blue Bomber fan. 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Don Barkman, the caller, 3,059 numbers. Playing bingo for the Far North Wednesday. 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The kids be calling. They're 59 on 59 numbers, July 29th, Far North Bingo, tomorrow, 5:30.
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6: 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Dun, dun, dun, dun, dun, dun. The winner is...
0: Well, thanks everyone who voted and made it count over the past week or so, both at our website at nbcradio.com. And in our text lines, well, the text lines usually is the one that decides it all. Well, of course, they're both brought together. And tonight, we congratulate on win number 4, Daryl Anderson and Fallon Baptiste, watching the sunrise. They are your Real People Playoff champions. And they will be back next Tuesday. Don't forget to tune in Thursday evening at 6 o'clock to find out who the challenger will be, who's going to be going up against Daryl and Fallon to keep them from getting win number 5. And, keep them from getting their spot in the Real People Playoff Hall of Fame. Daryl Anderson, Fallon Baptiste, and Watching the Sunrise, your winner on the Real People Playoff on NBC.
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Daryl Anderson, Alan Baptiste are your real people playoff champions. Scoring win number four tonight, thanks to you, of course. And they're going to be back in 1 week's time to defend their title. And they're going after win number five and spot in the Real People Playoff Hall of Fame. So this Thursday evening at 6 o'clock, tune in to find out who the challenger will be, who is going to go up against Daryl and Fallon and try to keep them from getting into the Real People Playoff Hall of Fame. We'll find out Thursday evening at 6 o'clock. For now, Daryl and Fallon got a lot to celebrate. Win number four tonight in the Real People Playoff with their hit Watching the Sunrise. Congratulations to LJ Tyson as well on making it to this competition. Coming up later on, well, your 7 o'clock musical grab bag. And tonight at 8, it's 2 hours of pick and play from 8 until 10. If there is anything you would like to hear, text or call 306-425-4101. I'll get that information up for you on NBC Radio Saskatchewan's Facebook page. And we're also going to be looking, oh yes, our topic of discussion on our Facebook page. Thinking back to when you were just a youngin', when you were knee-high to our grasshopper, when, well, it was a little after you were an idea in mom and dad's minds. But since you were a kid, there was probably a lot of things that you were accustomed to and things that you enjoyed. But as time goes on, things change. People change. What has changed since you were a kid that you miss? It was there for the longest time when you were a youngster, and now it's just not there anymore. So do you miss it? What was it? What has changed since you were a kid that you miss? For me, well, it might have to be drive-in theaters. I think there are a few active drive-in theaters across Canada. There's not many, you know, home video knocked them out, I think. And, of course, streaming services and the like. And even theaters, while COVID sort of put a stop to those a while ago. But now people are going back to theaters again. There's a lot of movies in theaters now that are people flocking to see. The Odyssey, which is in theaters now, directed by Christopher Nolan. The new Spider-Man movie opens this Friday. It's getting good reviews. So there's a drive-in theater for me. Maybe even the video store. Everybody enjoys a trip to the video store, a chance to argue, I want to see this, but I've already seen it. Well, they're all out of new releases. They're out of copies of the latest new release. What do? You know, things like that. So what has changed since you were a kid that you missed? Join the conversation now, NBC Radio Saskatchewan's Facebook page. It's Delaney Moniaz, NBC.

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8: And LaRange and Pelican Narrows and Sandy Bay and Cumberland House, Creighton, Beauval, Buffalo Narrows, Isle of Crosse and Alosh, partly cloudy tonight, increasing chances of showers overnight with a risk of a thunderstorm and a low of 18. A mix of sun and cloud, increasing chances of showers Wednesday morning, risk of a thunderstorm and a high 25. Wednesday night, a few clouds with a low 15. Thursday, sunny and a high 24. Stony Rapids and Black Lake, Uranium City and Fond du Lac. Cloudy this evening, periods of rain beginning late tonight. Risk of a thunderstorm late this evening and overnight with a low 13. Periods of rain, a risk of a thunderstorm Wednesday could get up to 15 millimeters possibly. With southwest winds in the noon hour, a high 16. Periods of rain ending after midnight tomorrow, then partly cloudy, risk of a thunderstorm in the evening and after midnight, and a low of 13. Mix of sun and cloud, chances of showers on Thursday, a high 20. In Prince Albert, Meadow Lake, and the Battlefords, there's a severe thunderstorm watch in Meadow Lake, partly cloudy overnight. Chances of showers, a risk of a thunderstorm overnight, hazy, and a low of 15. A mix of sun and cloud, chances of showers Wednesday early in the morning, a risk of a thunderstorm clearing by tomorrow morning, and a high 27. Clear tomorrow night with a low 10. And Thursday, sunny, a high 26. Saskatoon, Regina, and Yorkton, the heat warning continues for Regina. Clear tonight. Partly cloudy overnight, hazy and a low 16. Clearing by tomorrow morning, hazy and a high 27. Wednesday night, clear, a low of 11. Thursday, sunny and a high of 26. 25 in Stony Rapids and Uranium City, 22 in Collins Bay, 26 in Key Lake, Buffalo Narrows, 24, 25 in Meadow Lake and the Battlefords, 26 in Southampton. Flin Flon is at 26, 22 in Island Falls, 27 in the Paw, Saskatoon, 25, 29 in Regina and Estevan, 27 in Yorkton. Wascasoo Lake is at 25, sunny in Prince Albert, it's 24, mainly sunny here in LaRange, and it's 26.
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0: As Megan Trainor still don't care on NBC, 16 minutes after 7 o'clock, pick and play tonight at 8. And the information is up on NBC Radio Saskatchewan's Facebook page. 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Congratulations to Daryl Anderson and Fallon Baptiste and their hit Watching the Sunrise. They were victorious tonight in the Real People playoff. So they're going to be back 1 week from tonight to defend their title. They're going to be going after win number 5. And don't forget to tune in Thursday evening at 6 to find out who the challenger will be. That's also when you can start voting at our website at NBCRadio.com. Daryl Anderson, Fallon Baptiste, 4-time winners in the Watching the Sunrise was the song that did it for them. And don't forget that Thursday evening, 6 o'clock, is when you'll find out who the competitor will be, who's going to be taking them on as they're going to go after win number 5 and their spot in the Real People Playoff Hall of Fame. Daryl Anderson and Fallon Baptiste are your winners tonight. Thanks, everybody who voted, and the Real People Playoff will be back 1 week from tonight at 6 o'clock.
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2: Firekeeper Caleb Musgrave understands the power of the elements. At a time when wildfires are engulfing many parts of Turtle Island, it can be hard to think about fire as good. But Caleb says even though it can be destructive, fire can also cleanse and heal. How to Build a Good Fire on Unreserved with me, Rosanna Deerchild.
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1: Hello? 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
1: Girls gone wild. 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

0: Girls Gone Wild, 17 years later, MBC, Saskatchewan's Indigenous Radio Network, and Trouble Kid Jr. Jay, I'll be there before that. Jimmy Fontaine, Olivia, Rascals, Northern Touch in there as well. 28 away from 8 o'clock. I'm Don Barkman. I'll be with you till 10 o'clock tonight. We got Pick and Play coming up at 8. So I thought I'd look at, everybody has their own idea about the way things are, maybe the way things should be run. But people are sharing with us the weirdest conspiracy theories, things they believe are true. They believe in them, and some of them just might be surprisingly convincing. Everyone has a conspiracy theory they can't help but entertain. No matter how ridiculous it sounds, sometimes all it takes is one oddly convincing explanation to get you questioning everything. So we came to all this article. I just came across it and I thought I'd share some of them with you. For example, pandas are a failed experiment and were created to just clear bamboo and be useless and protected. Stupid, cute, and too stupid to live on their own. Yeah, that sounds like something humans would create. Another weird conspiracy that is in the 2000s, Disney kept creating these sports kids movies like Everybody's Hero, which I've never heard of, and Chicken Little, baseball B plots, so they could try to manipulate children's taste in wanting sports, which would inevitably lead them to watching ESPN. Another Disney company buyout. Disney's taken over the world. And Disney was playing the long game, but I just can't prove it. Oh, yes, and another one. Appliances are programmed to break down the exact week their warranty expires.
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2: 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Don Barkman, the caller. 3,059 numbers. Playing bingo for the Far North Wednesday. It's at 5:30 p.m. Wow, it's going to go. 59 numbers. 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

0: It's NBC, 20 minutes away from 8 o'clock. Pick and Play taking over at 8, going all the way until 10 o'clock tonight. And some more conspiracy theories. For example, the squeaky shoe sound in basketball games is pumped for TV broadcasts. Yeah, sometimes it does even drown out the announcer, too. School is really just to brainwash you into thinking 9 to 5 is normal. I guess the majority for people it is normal, but, you know, there's that shift work thing that always enters into the equation. Movies are changing to address our shortening attention span. Yeah, some of the plots, I guess. Mind you, I haven't seen a lot of the new movies lately, but sometimes the plot is just pretty thin. Commercial mop buckets are intentionally designed with the wringer on one side so that when the wheels suddenly stop, the bucket tips over and damages the mop head. This is because the companies that make mop buckets also make mop heads, forcing you to buy replacements more often.
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4: And in La Ronge and Pelican Narrows and Sandy Bay and Cumberland House and Creighton and Beauval, Buffalo Narrows, Isle of Cross and La Loche, and there's a severe thunderstorm watch in effect for Meadow Lake and the Battlefords, and there's heat warnings in effect for Regina and Yorkton. In La Ronge, partly cloudy and increasing chances of showers overnight with a risk of a thunderstorm, a low of 18. A mix of sun and cloud and increasing chances of showers early tomorrow morning. Risk of a thunderstorm, a high 25. A few clouds Wednesday night with northwest winds, a low of 15. And sunny on Thursday with a high 24. Stony Rapids, Black Lake, Uranium City, and Fond du Lac, cloudy tonight. Periods of rain beginning late this evening with a risk of a thunderstorm and a low of 13. Periods of rain with a risk of a thunderstorm Wednesday and a high of 16 degrees. And northwest winds are shifting around tomorrow in the noon hour. Periods of rain ending after midnight Wednesday. Then partly cloudy, risk of a thunderstorm in the evening and after midnight with a low 13. A mix of sun and clouds, slight chance of showers on Thursday with a high of 20. Prince Albert, Meadow Lake, and the Battlefords cleared tonight and increasing chances of thunderstorms. Risk of a severe thunderstorm overnight, hazy and a low of 13. Mainly sunny on Wednesday with a high of 23. Wednesday night clear with a low of 10. Thursday sunny and a high 26. In Saskatoon, Regina, and Yorkton, partly cloudy overnight tonight. Risk of a thunderstorm overnight, hazy and a low of 17. Clearing by Wednesday morning, risk of a thunderstorm and local smoke in the morning with southwest winds and a high of 32. A few clouds Wednesday night, local smoke in the evening, a low of 15. Sunny on Thursday with a high 29. It's 23 and sunny in Stony Rapids, 24 in Uranium City, and 21 in Collins Bay, 25 in Key Lake, Buffalo Narrows, 23, 24 in the Meadow Lake and the Battlefords, 23 in South End, 26 in Flin Flon, Island Falls, 22, 27 in the Paw. Saskatoon is at 25, 29 in Regina, 27 and Estevan and Yorkton, 25 in Waskasoo Lake. Prince Albert, sunny in 23, and it's sunny in La Ronge, and it's 25 degrees.
5: Hi, Don. Can I request Through the Storm by Polo G? Going out to Raven Bear, K-Brass, Ray Ray, Abdullah, Carrie Lee, Auntie Tash, Jazzy, Hermie, coming from Lil Mama Bex. Hi, Daddy Don. Can I request Through the Storm by Polo G? Going out to Kento, coming from Hermie.
6: Hi, Daddy Don. Can I request a song? Can I request Through the Storm by Polo G, going out to Hermie, Monica, Jazzy, Little Mama Bex, Harmony, Ray Ray, and K-Brass coming from

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Hi, can I request a song, please? Through the Storm by Polo G, going out to Hermie, Auntie Tash, Lil Mama Bex, MK, Monica, Rochelle, and Chiquis, Day, Step Dog, Style, and to my baby daddy, K-Man, and to Lily, and also to you, Don.

0: request, wondering why by the Red Clay Strays, going out to Charisma and Joe coming from Sky.
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2: 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She

0: Wondering why the red clay strays on NBC, and I'm Don Barkman. Welcome to hour number one of Pick and Play. And before Red Clay Strays, we heard Polo G through the storm, and we're doing Pick and Play till 10 o'clock. Anything you would like to hear, text or call 306-425-4101. Going out to AJ, miss you. I'll come back to town, coming from Cheyenne.
1: 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It's coming from Sherry S&PA. Going out to anybody listening, I think.

0: JJ Lavallee and Where the Crickets Sing. Apparently that's how they do it in the country. MBC, Saskatchewan's Indigenous Radio Network. And this is Pick and Play. And I'm Don Barkman, inviting you to drop by MBC Radio Saskatchewan's Facebook page, weigh in on our topic of discussion. What has changed since you were a kid that you miss? I think one thing that has changed is the way the parents discipline their kids. Not that I miss that, because I grew up in the time where the parents did not hesitate to use the back of their hand. And now I think it seems that even if you look at them the wrong way, the parents, even the teachers, could be in trouble. What has changed since you were a kid that you missed? And for Linda and the family that Kokum brought together, for Mandy, definitely the no-name noodles from Superstore. Well, they still... And no-name noodles in the yellow pack, too. Well, they do still have the noodles, but they come into in a small little bucket, and they actually have a name. For Brenda, chickens don't play outside until parents yell for them to come. Oh, children don't play outside until parents yell for them to come home. Usually the kids are inside on their computers. Energy and not having sore bones, according to Shay. Respect, according to JJ, who we just heard from. And no phones, according to Lily. And for Quentin, what has changed since you were a kid and you miss it? He says the world.
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0: Going out to Caden coming from Lanny and going out to the Handsome Star Day.
6: Sweet Love by Akon, going out to AJ Nowakia coming from Daylin. She sends her love.

0: Can I request Alive by Black Eyed Peas going out to Jail Baby? Just want to let her know that I miss her and I hope that she's doing good and it's coming from Nevada.
1: Can we request Alive by Black Eyed Peas? Okay, and that's going out to Tay Tay, Nevada. It's going out, also going out to Lacey. It's also going to go out to Lonnie as well and Allie. Thank you, Dawn.
0: Request Alive from Black Eyed Peas and it's going out to my man, Trendon. My best friend, Nisha, Johnny, Tam, Kathy, Lyric, and it's coming from Tay Tay. Want to let them know that I love them and I miss them. All right, thank you. Have a good night.

0: 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And it's going out to Tia DeLorme, coming from Mel.
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0: Weiss and Fab lovers are friends on NBC, 25 minutes away from 9 o'clock. We're almost through hour one of Pick and Play, hour two coming in after 9. And one of these, more of these conspiracy theories, you know, things that so are outlandish. People come up with these things that, you know, they just got to be true, perhaps. Such as the moon landings. Moon landings were real. Well, you remember the movie Capricorn 1? I think that was a trip to Mars that was simulated. It was totally fake. Anyhow, and moon landings were real. But the public was shown a studio mock-up by Kubrick. Yeah, I guess he was, you know, because he directed 2001 A Space Odyssey. By Stanley Kubrick, while the actual landing took place. They saw things that they can't talk about and that were known before the mission started. Hence all the quietness, the shyness when the press interviewed the astronauts days after their turn, after the return. Maybe that explains during the actual thing. Oh, first, now landing on the moon, but first, a word from our sponsors.
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3: Well, if Don Barkman doesn't give away this Bar North Bingo Wednesday, 29th of July, we're shipping him back to Winnipeg, that Blue Bomber fan. It's 59 numbers. Don Barkman, the caller, 3,059 numbers. Playing bingo for the Far North Wednesday. It's at 5:30 p.m. Wow, it's going to go. The kids be calling their 59 on 59 numbers, July 29th. Far North Bingo, tomorrow, 5:30.
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1: Going out to her husband, MT. 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

0: Ask Smokey Campbell, and just to say I love you on NBC, 14 minutes away from 9 o'clock, nearing the end of hour number one of Pick and Play. Congratulations once again to Daryl Anderson and Fallon Baptiste in their hit, Watching the Sunrise. Well, they got it tonight. They got win number 4. So next Tuesday, they're going after the title of five-time all-time Real People Playoff champion and going after their spot in the Real People Playoff Hall of Fame. And of course, they could not have done it without you. Thanks everyone who voted. And don't forget to tune in this Thursday evening at 6 o'clock. That's when the new challenger will be announced. 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The Real People Playoff every Tuesday at 6 p.m. here on NBC.
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3: 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Oh yeah, Mary Bird. Thank
4: you. Give It To Me by Nelly Furtado and Timbaland, and it's going out to Tia DeLorme, coming from Mel. Also going out to my shorty Fiona and my best friend Mary Bird, my big homie Jazz, my sister Tam, Gail Baby, and Tia DeLorme coming from Tiny Sis.

Going out to her babe, Wolfgang, coming from Petrina. Hope he has a good evening. Ja Rule and Ashanti, Mesmerize on NBC.

MBC, that is Mesmerize, and we're wrapping up our number one, a pick and play, going out to your brother Easy, coming from Lil Jew, and going out to Butchelina, Mr. Wabbit, and Keith Ferrella, Laurentina, Kilo, coming from your baby Sissy with much love and respect, and it's also going out to Kilo G, coming from Little Sister, Have a Good Night, My Brother, a group that taught us how to count. It's five, NBC. No,

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1: And that last one was also going out to Jermaine and Kara, coming from their sister Joni.
4: Everybody knows not to drink and drive, but some people still think it's okay to take drugs and drive. Police have the authority, the ability, and the tools to determine if drivers are impaired by legal or illegal drugs. And because drug-impaired drivers can pose just as great a risk as drunk drivers, they face the same penalties, like the loss of their driver's license, a criminal record, fines, and more. A message.

0: from the RCMP, the Canadian Association of Chiefs of Police, and Arrive Alive Drive Sober.
1: Pasute, Honzun Orenzisin, Chavennes House, Tla Pizza Nose, Nide, Tla Sinale Nawant Asi, Second in PA, Urbano Taijare, Tla Nose, Nide, Tla Sinale Nawant Asi, Tane Chatu, Kaho Alia, Hutti, Tlans Dade, Dry Rips, Gaul Tasi, Tasika Un, Ulta, Pegaros Carnule, Ayer a Sari Nustela de Sadonel Tu, A Sig Echa, Ol Nisi, Ayer Venice House, Venice House Pizza Hulta Facebook, Ayer no Yato, Venice House. 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Venice House. Prince Albert. Darin tainli se. 2 a.m. ochan sin tazu te. 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Verba thire. 306-922-2222.
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4: I'd like to request a song going out to Hermie and Lil Mama Bex, Auntie Tash, MK, and to JR coming from Jazzy. The song is When Your Lips Are So Close by Gord Bramford, and also to you too. Hi, Daddy Dunn. Can I request Lips So Close by Gord Bramford? Going out to Auntie Tash, Jazzy, Little Mama Bex, JR, and MK, and Kento coming from Hermie.
5: 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But anyways, I would like to send that out to Tyrone, Herman.
4: I request Lips So Close by Gordon Bramford. Going out to the one and only Raven Bear, Kay Brass, Ray Ray, Abdullah, and Carrie Lee. I just want them all to know that I love them and miss them so much. Also going out to Hermie, Jazzy B, and Auntie Cat, coming from Little Mama Beck.

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0: Constant reminder on NBC, and it's hour number two of Pick and Play, going out to Shelby Pinnell from his love. And also, it's going out to Drayden coming from Summer.
1: When I Look Into Your Eyes by Nick Gardner. Going out to Riri, Ashley, Miriam coming from Shantae.

0: 9:14. Don Barkman with you till 10 o'clock. And this is Pick and Play. Back to our topic of discussion on NBC Radio Saskatchewan's Facebook page. What has changed since you were a kid and what do you miss? For Patrick, commercial fishing during summer, June to September, and trapline days, November to March, with his late dad and grandfather. For Beverly, Sunday at grandma's. For Shirley, swimming all day. For Kathy, everyone getting together with their neighbors to enjoy time together. For Marcia, being around family that actually loved your presence. And for Donimic, okay, well, if you want to see what she said, you have to, or he or she, whoever it is. He dropped by our NBC Radio Saskatchewan's Facebook page. Peter, common sense, decency, and compassion. Life was better without internet. The kids actually played outdoors. You and your friends all had scraps or casts nowadays. Hardly see the kids with scraps. Coming from Harmony Society. For Brenda, everything costs nearly half as much as it does now, according to Anthony. And for Vicky, morals and humanity. And for Johnson, his teeth.
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12: Today, the word is paper in Mitchiff. 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
0: And going out to her husband, Aiden, coming from his wifey, Faye, and his baby girl, Aria. And we love and miss you, Gashi.

0: Just in case, Morgan Wallen on NBC. It's 9:29. I'm Don Barkman. I'll be with you till 10 o'clock tonight. Getting back to our conspiracy theories, ideas that, you know, these people that come up with them, it certainly seems true to them, and we respect them and thank them for presenting them to us. And according to this one individual, my mother-in-law says the reason they don't push cursive writing in school anymore is because they don't want young people to be able to read the Constitution. They're reminded of that thing that Bart Simpson wrote on the chalkboard at the beginning of The Simpsons. Cursive writing doesn't mean what I think it does. And digital entertainment trends, shows on Netflix, for example, corporate reels, anything really non-independent are used to condition us for the next big controversial thing, be it to normalize something. And Ethiopia is actually living in the real year. It's 2018 there. Their calendar has 13 months, each month exactly 30 days, and the calendar is in sync with nature and solar cycles. And apparently it makes a lot more sense. And this one has been going on for ages. And I think there are facts that prove it to be true. And according to Writing Writer, he knows it's a tired trope, but Oswald did not kill Kennedy.
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0: from Paradise 2 by Soldier Kid, going out to Kay, Haley, Ardua, Raven, Dex, Rachel, Tash, June, Carrie, Kesa, Bad Baby, and also going out to my brother Angus.
1: Hey, Dawn, can I request Thug Paradise 2 by Soldier Kid, going out to Ray Ray, Nisha, Little Mama Bex, Raven, Adua, Rachel, Maya, Auntie Tash, Ariel, and Puppy, coming from K Brass. And I just want to let everybody know that's listening tonight that Dawn Barkman is the best. Thanks, Dawn.
2: Hi, Dawn. Can I request the song Thug Paradise 2, Soldier Kid? Going out to Lauren K, Lynn and Pierre, Mr. Wabatawi G, Mr. Hoodie Kilo, Little Baby Mama Bex, K, Ray Ray, Raven, Haley, Sanovi, June, Rachel, Adua, Becky, and Charla Ann, coming from Kerry. Thanks, Dawn, you're the best.
3: And it's like, I know I'm a good person.
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3: 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And I be crying out for helping these songs. Nobody can help me.

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Going out to Tracy Hyman from her sister Jody, it's Black Rain on NBC.

MBC. And that will do it for Pick and Play for tonight. Thanks once again, all the calls, all the messages, and all the texts. I do apologize once again if I did not get to yours tonight. Your next Pick and Play will be tomorrow afternoon at 1. And have a great rest of your evening and a great rest of the week if I don't see you. And I'll talk to you again Friday is my next scheduled time to be on air in the evening, 6 p.m. Friday. So if I might see you sooner, I might not. But until then, until next time, enjoy the rest of your evening. Have a good night. Our final one going out to, while she misses all his calls and all his hugs and kisses, this is coming from Mandy, and apparently he knows. And have the best night ever. Alicia Keys, MBC. Good night. Also going out to Char.

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1: Water is life, fire is survival.
2: Firekeeper Caleb Musgrave understands the power of the elements. At a time when wildfires are engulfing many parts of Turtle Island, it can be hard to think about fire as good. But Caleb says even though it can be destructive, fire can also cleanse and heal. How to build a good fire on Unreserved with me, Rosanna Deerchild.
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4: From July 26th to 31st, celebrate the 100th anniversary of Treaty 6 at the 2026 Tony Cote Summer Games in North Battleford. 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
0: Athabasca Denison Cine Education Authority. No height Asi School Huniti, Denimanerik Isasin. High school to elementary grade school teachers. Ku ADEA D. Sequir Donel Tanquin, Adonel Nisan, Athabasca Region. Denajan New, Denayat Hugh, Denadonest Kantan, Rioya, Traditional K, Hutsin, Grade 12, Hutsin, Teachers Petanara Nisi, Edridagare, Saskatchewan's Teacher, Salary Grid, Yot Inuant Asan, CBSL La Reunion. Who knows me? So honest is a threat I, the banan nisi, who ban sanity, deja the limit samba, Nutana nisa, attendant of Deoha, Northern Allowance, who benefits who pension plan of the professional development, Nizusen. Regagos yarns ide, the Laro Kiros ide, channels eadeask.ca, email our seto hrs@adeask.ca, Guathabasca Denisusine Education Authority, who done is. And some school families to staff no hara walyan to his senior who hait Asi September no neither de nasit only la.
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2: Well, if Don Barkman doesn't give away this Bar North Bingo Wednesday, 29th of July, we're shipping him back to Winnipeg, that Blue Bomber fan. It's 59 numbers. Don Barkman, the caller, 3,059 numbers. Playing bingo for the Far North Wednesday. It's at 5:30 p.m. Wow, it's going to go. The kids be calling. They're 59 on 59 numbers, July 29th, Far North Bingo, tomorrow, 5:30.
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2: 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That is a Wednesday at the Urban Reserve in downtown LaRonche. 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

0: In sports, the Washington Nationals drew six walks against former Cy Young Award winner Shane Bieber in a four-run first inning, and Washington went on to beat the visiting Toronto Blue Jays 8-6. Washington got back-to-back home runs in the fourth, but the Blue Jays saw Kazuma Okamoto hit his 24th homer in the fifth. That tied a franchise rookie record for Toronto, which has lost 10 of 14 games now and slipped to 10 games under 500. In the WNBA, the league-leading Minnesota Lynx extended their win streak to 8 games on the backs of the visiting Toronto Tempo. And at the Commonwealth Games in Scotland, Felix Dolci led a gold medal surge for Canada, the Quebecer capturing his third and fourth gymnastics titles in Glasgow, as well as a bronze, before Canadian women topped the podium in weightlifting. Swimmer Kylie Moss added gold in the women's 50-meter backstroke, and Cameron Rogers repeated as women's hammer throw champ. From the Canadian Press, I'm Karen Rebo.
1: Water is life, fire is survival.
2: Firekeeper Caleb Musgrave understands the power of the elements. At a time when wildfires are engulfing many parts of Turtle Island, it can be hard to think about fire as good. But Caleb says even though it can be destructive, fire can also cleanse and heal. How to build a good fire on Unreserved with me, Rosanna Deerchild.
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3: English River First Nation presents a cultural gathering honoring our stories, building our future at the Beauval Indian Residential School site on LaPlange Reserve from August 4th to August the 7th. 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
7: Once around the block, James, it's a block of music. 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

I'm a fellow with a heart of gold, with the ways of a gentleman, I've been told, the kind of a fellow that wouldn't even harm a flea. But if me and a certain character met, the guy that invented the cigarette, I'd murder that son of a gun in the first degree. Of course, it ain't cause I don't smoke myself, and I don't reckon they hinder your health. I've smoked them all my life, and I ain't dead yet. But nicotine slaves are all the same at a betting party or a poker game. Everything's gotta stop while they smokes a cigarette. Smoke, smoke, smoke that cigarette. Puff, puff, puff, and if you smoke yourself to death, tell St. Peter at the Golden Gate that you hate to make him wait. You've gotta have another cigarette. In a game of chance the other night, old Dame Fortune was doing me right. The kings and queens just kept on coming around. I got a full and I bet it high, but my bluff didn't work on a certain guy. He just kept on raising and laying the money down. He'd raise me, I'd raise him, I sweated blood, you gotta sink or swim. He finally called, didn't raise the bet. I said, ace is full, pal, how about you? He said, I'll tell you in just a minute or two, but right now, I just gotta have myself a cigarette. Smoke, smoke, smoke that cigarette. Puff, puff, puff, and if you smoke yourself to death, tell St. Peter at the Golden Gate that you hate to make him weep. You've gotta have another

other night I had me a date with the cutest little gal in these 50 states. One of them hybrid uptown fancy little dames. She said she loved me and it seemed to me that everything was about like it ought to be. So hand in hand we strolled down Lover's Lane. She was oh so far from a chunk of ice. Our smooching party was going real nice. So help me hand, I think it'd have been there yet. I give her a kiss, a little squeeze. She said, Tex, excuse me, please, but I've just got to have a filter cigarette. Smoke, smoke, smoke that cigarette. Puff, puff, puff, and if you smoke yourself to death, tell St. Peter's to go.

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6: Tanse, Tawau. 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

0: 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Everyone is welcome. 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

0: I'd like to thank Voices of the North for having me. 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And I'd like to thank Goodfish Chief and Council, Goodfish Health Center, my mom, Rainy Craig Houle, and my auntie Joyce Houle, getting me home, and my shotgun rider, and my baby, I love you.
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1: From the National Newsroom of the Canadian Press, I'm Karen Rebo. At least 13 people are dead and many more are injured or missing this morning after a powerful earthquake rocked southwestern Japan when it was Tuesday afternoon there. Here's ABC's Britt Clinette with more on the quake that struck the southern main island of Kyushu.
2: Extensive damage to infrastructure. We're talking bridges, shrines collapsing, roads completely buckling, fires breaking out in damaged buildings, and hundreds of thousands of residents were told to evacuate the affected area, with thousands of emergency rescue teams trying to now survey the damage.
1: There is a massive rescue operation underway at a collapsed shopping mall, which suffered some kind of explosion, possibly due to a gas leak. Authorities say they have rescued some people, but others remain unaccounted for. Residents of Clinton, BC are devastated by the damage done from a wildfire burning in the area. The village remains under an evacuation order since Friday, with firefighters battling flare-ups as strong winds threaten to fan the flames. In a video posted yesterday by the BC Wildfire Service. Incident Commander Bryce Morera shared an update.
3: The fire has impacted Highway 97 south of Clinton and north of Clinton. Our focus is working with BC Hydro crews to make the area safe for our crews to enter and exit, and we'll be continuing to do that.
1: Clinton's mayor, Roland Stankey, says the village was waiting for a structural assessment. Former Conservative cabinet minister and ambassador to Afghanistan, Chris Alexander, is set to enter the race to become Toronto's next mayor.
4: A campaign spokesman says Alexander will officially register his campaign Wednesday morning. The former member of parliament for Ajax Pickering says in a news release that Toronto gave him everything, but has been unnecessarily standing still. Alexander's campaign touches on several points, such as bettering the city's economy, transit system, housing.
0: NBC Indigenous Radio, Prince Albert, 88.1.

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3: 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And your car comes back like the damage never happened. 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
1: I might get drunk and rob a bank. 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Mess the wall up with some paint. 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
1: From the National Newsroom of the Canadian Press, I'm Karen Rebo. A House of Commons committee will hold a special meeting today about the Gordie Howe International Bridge as Ottawa faces questions about tweaks it made to its revenue-sharing agreement with the U.S. The meeting is expected to be mostly administrative, with MPs set to discuss the scope of the study and a list of witnesses. The bridge linking Windsor, Ontario with Detroit, Michigan, and which Canada foot the cost of building, opened months later than planned this past Monday. The proposed agreement in principle to open it says Canada will share half of net toll revenues with the U.S. for the next 15 years. About 4,400 WestJet flight attendants could hit the picket line as soon as Sunday. Cabin crew at the Calgary-based airline voted 99% in favor of a strike mandate in mid-July, with intense negotiations on a new contract ongoing since then, and a mandatory cooling-off period drawing to a close. Canadian Press reporter Christopher Reynolds tells us how travelers can think ahead.
2: Folks should be checking their emails and checking WestJet's website to see if their flights are canceled. However, they can also take precautions. WestJet says that if your flight is booked for between July 30, that's Thursday, and August 4th, you can rebook or cancel your flight with no fee.
1: Compensation for work done on the ground remains a key stumbling block in talks less than a year after the same issue sparked a work stoppage by 10,000 flight attendants at Air Canada. A former Conservative cabinet minister is set to enter the race to become Toronto's next mayor. A campaign spokesman says Chris Alexander will officially register his campaign this morning. The former member of parliament for Ajax Pickering says in a news release that Toronto gave him everything but has been unnecessarily standing still. Soldiers and emergency workers are combing through a badly damaged shopping mall today and collapsed houses, looking for trapped survivors after a powerful earthquake that killed at least 13 people in southwestern Japan yesterday. Damage is still being assessed and an unknown number of people are missing. Both Ukraine's President Volodymyr Zelensky

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1: Singing in a country bar, I just couldn't wait to get out to my car and smoke a joint and get to feeling all right. There were drunks on my left and jokers on my right. They've been giving me trouble all doggone night. It was probably one of the worst times of my life. I went back in, grabbed a gin in that joint I had. It was making me grin. Next thing I see was this great big burly arm. I looked up and it was one of them drunks. He grabbed me by the collar and he called me punk. He says, how's about playing me the old farmer song? I said, the old farmer song, no problem, buddy. I'm telling you, folks, I did the best I could, but that gin and that joint didn't do me no good, because I got up there and damned if I could remember the words. And the last thing I saw before the lights went out was that drunk above me, and I heard him shout. He said, Sonny, that's the worst sound I ever heard.

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I walked into that smoke-filled room, and sure enough, to add to my gloom, well, there were them drunks sitting center row. So I turned around, headed for the can, waited there till the big boss man came and said, "Sonny, time to go." I walked up to that darkened stage, rummaging through my repertoire page. One of them drunks said, "Hey, let's hear you, son."

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Even slipped out for a couple of J's. There was 1 hour left. That made me glad. Then that drunkie stuck his thumb in his beer and he jerked it off and shot it in my ear. Well, I tell you, folks, that really made me mad. I knew damn well my insurance was paid and it's the best guitar that they ever made, so I figured I'm gonna have myself a

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2: Musketay First Nation Treaty Day is Friday, July the 31st, celebrating 150 years. The event gets underway at 10 a.m. with a treaty payout, visitor and information booth. Then at 11 a.m. there will be special dignitaries and speakers and a lunch to follow. All are welcome to attend. 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
1: From the National Newsroom of the Canadian Press, I'm Karen Rebo. A House of Commons committee will hold a special meeting today about the Gordie Howe International Bridge as Ottawa faces questions about tweaks it made to its revenue-sharing agreement with the U.S. The meeting is expected to be mostly administrative, with MPs set to discuss the scope of the study and a list of witnesses. The bridge linking Windsor, Ontario with Detroit, Michigan, and which Canada foot the cost of building, opened months later than planned this past Monday. The proposed agreement in principle to open it says Canada will share half of net toll revenues with the U.S. for the next 15 years. About 4,400 WestJet flight attendants could hit the picket line as soon as Sunday. Cabin crew at the Calgary-based airline voted 99% in favor of a strike mandate in mid-July, with intense negotiations on a new contract ongoing since then, and a mandatory cooling-off period drawing to a close. Canadian Press reporter Christopher Reynolds tells us how travelers can think ahead.
2: Folks should be checking their emails and checking WestJet's website to see if their flights are canceled. However, they can also take precautions. WestJet says that if your flight is booked for between July 30, that's Thursday, and August 4th, you can rebook or cancel your flight with no fee.
1: Compensation for work done on the ground remains a key stumbling block in talks, less than a year after the same issue sparked a work stoppage by 10,000 flight attendants at Air Canada. A former Conservative cabinet minister is set to enter the race to become Toronto's next mayor. A campaign spokesman says Chris Alexander will officially register his campaign this morning. The former member of parliament for Ajax Pickering says in a news release that Toronto gave him everything, but has been unnecessarily standing still. Soldiers and emergency workers are combing through a badly damaged shopping mall today and collapsed houses, looking for trapped survivors after a powerful earthquake that killed at least 13 people in southwestern Japan yesterday. Damage is still being assessed and an unknown number of people are missing. Both Ukraine's President Volodymyr Zelensky and Israel's Prime Minister Benjamin Netanyahu attended the funeral services yesterday for the late U.S. Senator Lindsey Graham in Washington, D.C. And while in D.C., they were welcomed to the White House for separate one-on-one meetings with President Donald Trump. Zelensky said he and Trump had a good meeting, and the two discussed licenses for Patriot interceptor missiles. The U.S. Senate then took the first steps toward passage of a sweeping Russian sanctions bill negotiated by the late Lindsey Graham. Democratic Senator Richard Blumenthal says the bill sends a message to Russia's president.
3: This bill says to Vladimir Putin, your days of war are numbered. You are on the losing side. Better to come to the table now.
1: This is the Canadian Press. In sports, the game was delayed 67 minutes by rain, and when it finally got going, Shane Bieber never really did. The Blue Jays starting pitcher and former Cy Young Award winner gave up 6 walks and 4 runs and never made it out of the first inning as Toronto dropped an 8-6 decision to the host Washington Nationals. Kazuma Okamoto hit his 24th homer to tie the Blue Jays franchise rookie record, and George Springer hit a 3-run dinger in the Jays' 10th loss in 14 games. In Detroit, Eduardo Valencia homered twice and drove in 4 runs. Gleyber Torres had a home run and 5 RBIs, and the Tigers scored in every inning they went to the plate in their 14-0 win over the visiting Baltimore Orioles. In the WNBA, the Minnesota Lynx extended their win streak to 8 games with a 193 win over the visiting Toronto Tempo. Marina Mabry had 25 points for the Tempo, who have lost 8 of their last 9. From the Canadian Press, I'm Karen Rebo.
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5: The 10th Annual Suicide Prevention Wellness Walk is taking place July 31st to August the 7th. This walk runs from Prince Albert to Stanley Mission. All are welcome. Camping will be available. There will also be a time to share stories. A candlelight vigil will take place at 7:30 on August the 5th. That is a Wednesday at the Urban Reserve in downtown LaRonche. For more information, contact Lorianne Roberts at 306-420-7232.
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2: Tanse, Tawau. Poundmaker Cree Nation invites everyone to join them Tuesday, August the 11th for the historic Treaty 6 150th Commemoration and Competition Powwow. Beginning at 9 a.m., the day honors the vision of the ancestors who entered into Treaty 6 in 1876, guided by peace, friendship, and mutual benefit for future generations. Experience a pipe ceremony, inspiring presentations from elders, historians, leaders, and knowledge keepers, along with cultural displays and heritage tours celebrating the legacy of Chief Poundmaker and the enduring treaty relationship. The celebration concludes with the competition powwow grand entry at 7 p.m. This celebration takes place on Poundmaker Cree Nation, north of Cutknife and south of Peyton. Everyone is welcome. Treaty 6 at 150. A Soto Matuin, a mutual vow. Honoring our past, understanding the present, building the next 150 years. For more information, visit the Poundmaker Cree Nation Facebook page.

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1: From the National Newsroom of the Canadian Press, I'm Karen Rebo. The clock is ticking toward a strike deadline that could see 4,400 WestJet flight attendants walk off the job as soon as Sunday. Canadian Press reporter Christopher Reynolds has details on the efforts underway to reach a tentative contract agreement.
2: Cabin crew at the Calgary-based airline voted 99% in favor of a strike mandate back in mid-July. And intense negotiations have been ongoing since then on a new contract. The issue is compensation for work done on the ground.
1: The same issue sparked a work stoppage by 10,000 flight attendants at Air Canada less than a year ago. WestJet says passengers with flights scheduled any time between July 30th and August 4th can make a one-time change or cancel it with no fee. Former federal conservative cabinet minister Chris Alexander is set to officially register his campaign this morning to run to be Toronto's next mayor.
3: In announcing his candidacy, the former MP says Toronto has unnecessarily been standing still. His campaign touches on several points, such as bettering the city's economy, transit, and housing. Alexander served 2 years as immigration minister under Stephen Harper. He came under fire for Ottawa's handling of the Syrian refugee crisis and for promising to create a telephone tip line for, quote, barbaric cultural practices. Incumbent Mayor Olivia Chow and Councillor Brad Bradford are also in the running. Election day is October 26th. Aaron Sousa, The Canadian Press.
1: A House of Commons committee will hold a special meeting today about the Gordie Howe International Bridge as Ottawa faces more questions about tweaks it made to its revenue-sharing agreement with the U.S. The meeting is expected to be mostly administrative. The bridge linking Windsor, Ontario with Detroit, Michigan, and which Canada footed the cost of building, opened months later than planned this past Monday. And when an American visitor lost his wedding ring at the bottom of a Nova Scotia lake this month, the advice he got online was to contact Nate McClagan. McClagan, who lives in Eastern Passage, Nova Scotia, metal detects for a hobby, and he's on a mission to recover 25 lost objects this year. He was contacted by Louisiana's Jeff DeGlaris to find his gold wedding band that slipped off his finger as he was kayaking and jumping from rocks into water at Kejimakujik National Park. McClagan drove 2 hours to the park, kayaked to an island, and dove into the lake where the man said he'd lost the ring. And within minutes, the job was done.
4: I was, at the Halifax airport about to get on the plane. He sent me a picture with my ring. And so that was really cool. Right as I'm about to leave Canada, I kind of was able to know that my ring had been found.
1: The 14-karat gold ring was mailed to DeGlaris in Louisiana. This is the Canadian Press. In sports, the Toronto Blue Jays wrap up a three-game series today against the host Washington Nationals, looking to win the rubber match. Right-hander Trey Yesavage will be on the mound for the Jays, who won Monday's opener but lost 8-6 last night. Shane Bieber was chased out of the game before even finishing the first inning after walking six batters and allowing four runs to come in. WNBA action tonight features two games. The Toronto Tempo won't be playing, though. They dropped their fourth straight last night with a 100-93 setback to the league-leading Minnesota Lynx, who have now won eight straight. The Lynx and Tempo will play again tomorrow in Toronto. And Canada will be aiming to increase its medal collection today as the Commonwealth Games heads into day six in Glasgow, Scotland. Canada has 35 medals so far, including 13 gold and 10 silver. The 13 golds place the nation second in the standings, behind only Australia. From the Canadian Press, I'm Karen Rebo.
5: Tanse, Tawau. Poundmaker Cree Nation invites everyone to join them Tuesday, August the 11th for the historic Treaty 6 150th commemoration and competition powwow. Beginning at 9 a.m., the day honors the vision of the ancestors who entered into Treaty 6 in 1876, guided by peace, friendship, and mutual benefit for future generations. Experience a pipe ceremony, inspiring presentations from elders, historians, leaders, and knowledge keepers, along with cultural displays and heritage tours celebrating the legacy of Chief Poundmaker and the enduring treaty relationship. The celebration concludes with the competition powwow grand entry at 7 p.m. This celebration takes place on Poundmaker Cree Nation, north of Cutknife and south of Peyton. Everyone is welcome. Treaty 6 at 150. A Sotomatoan, a mutual vow. Honoring our past, understanding the present, building the

0: next 150 years. For more information, visit the Poundmaker Cremation Facebook page.
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1: Water is life, fire is survival.
2: Firekeeper Caleb Musgrave understands the power of the elements. At a time when wildfires are engulfing many parts of Turtle Island, it can be hard to think about fire as good. But Caleb says even though it can be destructive, fire can also cleanse and heal. How to build a good fire on Unreserved with me, Rosanna Deerchild.
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0: With Alberta Premier Danielle Smith in Red Deer. The two are expected to outline a new joint program to accelerate home building. Carney's itinerary says he will also tour a housing site, visit a canola farm, and meet with farmers. Housing is a priority for Carney's Liberal government. Ottawa announced yesterday it would work with the Northwest Territories government to build at least 560 affordable housing units. Erin Sousa, The Canadian Press.
1: And American Dr. Anthony Fauci is set to face off against U.S. Senator Rand Paul today, a longtime critic of how Fauci handled the COVID pandemic in 2020.
2: 6 years after the pandemic gripped the globe, new insight into the U.S. government's response. A Senate committee today is set to question Dr. Anthony Fauci, accusing the former head of the COVID response effort of misleading Americans about the source of the virus and lying to Congress. All which Fauci denies. Karen Hua, ABC News, Washington.
1: This is the Canadian Press. In sports, the Toronto Blue Jays wrap up a three-game series today against the host Washington Nationals, looking to win the rubber match. Right-hander Trey Yesavage will be on the mound for the Jays, who won Monday's opener but lost 8-6 last night. Shane Bieber was chased out of the game before even finishing the first inning after walking six batters and allowing four runs to come in. WNBA action tonight features two games. The Toronto Tempo won't be playing, though. They dropped their fourth straight last night with a 100-93 setback to the league-leading Minnesota Lynx, who have now won eight straight. The Lynx and Tempo will play again tomorrow in Toronto. And Canada will be aiming to increase its medal collection today as the Commonwealth Games heads into day six in Glasgow, Scotland. Canada has 35 medals so far, including 13 gold and 10 silver. The 13 golds place the nation second in the standings, behind only Australia. From the Canadian Press, I'm Karen Rebo.
3: NITHA, Northern Intertribal Health Authority, Benoistin Westnisi, Drizaga, Nonanaske, Diultare, Brikasi Utsisi, World Hepatitis Day, Brinanoha theme, Hepatitis. Let's break it down. Ku hepatitis e data. 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Begakos yarns ide, tanus I, Nitha, Facebook page, idriat hinoanit ase, a jones in Northern Intertribal Health Authority.
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2: Northern Intertribal Health Authority, Kotorushnya, Toril Isi, Drid Sinege, July Nunanadi Hultade, Horyu Nanetsen, at the Kanush Ni Sinege Sutiasi, International Self Care Day, Suenna, Vasi at Hide, at the Ranani Dehawatisi, No Ziu, No Niu, Kanto Sibiri Diu, Sinutan Yine, and Suenna Leoha. 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At the canoes, neat, then I asked a neat and anti lisse. A drill out tisse, at the canil neat, it's sonarit eta. Beg a ghost yarns in it, Janus e Nitha, Facebook page, a drill yat he, no anit as it, a Johnsy, Northern Intertribal Health Authority.

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1: It's 6:30, 19 degrees in LaRonge and Regina, 15 in Prince Albert and Saskatoon. I'm David Smith with NBC News. The RCMP have asked the province's police watchdog to investigate an arrest that caused a public outcry. Videos show Mounties punched and used a stun gun on a woman during an arrest at Macquasaugahagan First Nation on Monday. RCMP had initially said they wouldn't report the case to the Serious Incident Response Team. Police claimed the woman's injuries were not serious. RCMP say they backtracked in the interest of transparency and public interest. And RCMP say investigators solved nearly 70% of homicide investigations last year. The Major Crimes Branch investigated 40 homicide victims during the year, with 30 people charged. Police say 11 investigations remain active. Mounties say specialized units and frontline officers continue working to pursue leads, analyze evidence, and advance the remaining investigations. Eligible adult Canadians can now get their passport renewals online. To qualify, you must have an address in Canada and must have received it within the last 15 years. Immigration Minister Lena Diab says this will benefit Canadians in many ways.
2: So it means less time standing in the line and more time planning your trip that you're looking forward to. It also means fewer interruptions to work, to your school, and to your family life.
1: Online passport renewals have been an option for a few years, but had a daily cap of 2,000 applications. And Prime Minister Mark Carney is visiting Alberta today.
3: Carney is set to make a joint announcement with Alberta Premier Daniel Smith in Red Deer. The two are expected to outline a new joint program to accelerate home building. Carney's itinerary says he will also tour a housing site, visit a canola farm, and meet with farmers. Housing is a priority for Carney's Liberal government. Ottawa announced yesterday it would work with the Northwest Territories government to build at least 560 affordable housing units. Aaron Sousa, The Canadian Press.
1: That's the latest from the NBC Newsroom. Remember, our news is available online anytime at NBCRadio.com. In sports, Shane Bieber allowed 6 walks in the first inning as Washington beat the Blue Jays 8-6. The Nationals set a team record for the most walks drawn in a single inning. The Toronto starter was pulled after 2/3 of the inning. The Nationals will go for the series win this afternoon. Right-hander Trevor Williams is expected to get the start. Elsewhere, Texas down Tampa Bay 4-1. The Yankees got by the White Sox 3-2. The Athletics edged the Red Sox 4-3. And Detroit hammered Baltimore 14-0. Taking a look now at your Environment Canada weather forecast. Beginning with the north central region, including LaRonge, northeast Pelican Narrow, Sandy Bay, Cumberland House, and Creighton, northwest Beauval, Buffalo Narrows, Isle of Crosse, and La Loche. A few showers this morning, then clearing and a high of 27. Tonight, a low of 16. Thursday, a mix of sun and cloud and a high of 25. Athabasca region, including Stony Rapids, Black Lake, Uranium City, and Fond du Lac, cloudy, showers, and a high of 17. Tonight, a low of 15. Thursday, mainly cloudy, and a high of 20. Prince Albert and Saskatoon, a mix of sun and cloud, highs 26. Tonight, a low of 13. Tomorrow, sunny, and a high of 25. Regina region, mainly sunny, local smoke, and a high of 32. Tonight, a low of 16. Thursday, sunshine, and a high of 30. Checking our temperatures from around the province. Stony Rapids, Black Lake, and Wollaston are 14. Uranium City and Fond du Lac, 15. Buffalo and Arrows, Meadow Lake, and the Battlefords are also 15. Creighton, Flin Flon, and the Paw, 19. Saskatoon is 14 this morning. Regina, 19 degrees. Yorkton and Prince Albert are both 15. And for LaRonge, Stanley Mission, and Grandmother's Bay, partly cloudy and 19 degrees.
4: NITHA, Northern Intertribal Health Authority, Benoltin Wechnisi, Drizaga Nonanaske, Diultare, Brikesi Utsisi, World Hepatitis Day, Brinanoha theme hepatitis. Let's break it down. Hepatitis e data. Nuther is silent esa, a drit aunt is viral infection, who hepatitis, eat adana, bether guanesesa, silent killer datila, loasi, berahate hila, berahruchasana, the tenebanayut hisna, contibets ide, sasi dana, cotorelili, hepatitis, tabetsi, nate, nenet iose. 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Healthcare provider Belioski, hepatitis ninet inoha. Begakos yarns ide, tanus I, Nitha, Facebook page, Edriat Hinoanit Asi, a jones in Northern Intertribal Health Authority.
5: Iguanin stem to touch the go mota mama weewit. I could tell me we mam scota wow, dan sit the gate so pin so chick. I had to ski chick, but the hiss of chick old tea saya to most of so a passy hit tiki. Meaning I'm going to hit the tawina. It's the first Northwest Saskatchewan Economic Development Summit. I'm going to take it. Niogi Sagagi, Aina Niogi Mechi, at Takochigi Pisim, Thursday, October the 8th, Nitigawia Stachik, Mustosua Pasik, Lakeview Complex. 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
5: Old man Wrigley lived in that white house down the street where I grew up. 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Lost his wife, lost his baby. 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
2: It's 7 o'clock, 19 degrees in LaRonge and Regina, 15 in Prince Albert and Saskatoon. I'm David Smith with NBC News. The province's serious incident response team will investigate a recent arrest at Macwasagahagan First Nation. On Monday, officers from the Loon Lake Detachment received a report about a disturbance. RCMP say two wanted men were arrested. A 40-year-old woman was also arrested, and a video circulating online shows the woman bleeding after being punched. Two officers involved will remain on duty while the CERT investigation continues. Officials in the rural municipality of Fish Creek have issued an advisory about bear activity. The bear is reported to have attacked and killed several calves in the RM. The RM is bordered on the west side by Waukaw and Cudworth. People in the affected area are advised to avoid approaching or feeding bears. Garbage and other potential wildlife attractants should also be secured. Eligible Canadian adults can now get their passport renewals online. To qualify, you must have an address in Canada and must have received it within the last 15 years. Immigration Minister Lena Diab says applicants will still need to get a passport photo taken and submit a digital copy.
3: From home, they can complete their online application. They will need to upload a digital passport photo that is provided by a commercial photographer. Can't be a homemade photo. And receive updates in real time as their application is processed.
2: People who apply online should expect to receive their new passports within 20 days. And a House of Commons committee will hold a meeting today about the Gordie Howe International Bridge.
4: The Parliament Hill meeting is expected to be mostly administrative, with MPs set to discuss the scope of the study and a list of witnesses. The bridge linking Windsor, Ontario with Detroit, Michigan, and which Canada foot the cost of building, opened months later than planned this past Monday. Those delays were due to the Trump administration requesting changes to the 2012 deal struck between Canada and Michigan. The proposed agreement in principle to open it says Canada will share half of net toll revenues with the U.S. for the next 15 years. Karen

0: are only one game back in the NL wild card race. Canada hopes to get more medals today at the Commonwealth Games in Glasgow, Scotland. Canada has 35 medals, including 13 gold and 10 silver. The 13 gold medals place the nation second in the standings. Australia is on top with 35 gold medals and 80 overall. England has 10 golds and 43 medals overall. That's the sports. Weather is next.
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2: 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Poundmaker Cree Nation invites everyone to join them Tuesday, August the 11th for the historic Treaty 6 150th commemoration and competition powwow. Beginning at 9 a.m., the day honors the vision of the ancestors who entered into Treaty 6 in 1876, guided by peace, friendship, and mutual benefit for future generations. Experience a pipe ceremony, inspiring presentations from elders, historians, leaders, and knowledge keepers, along with cultural displays and heritage tours celebrating the legacy of Chief Poundmaker and the enduring treaty relationship. The celebration concludes with the competition powwow grand entry at 7 p.m. This celebration takes place on Poundmaker Cree Nation, north of Cutknife and south of Peyton. Everyone is welcome. Treaty 6 at 150. A Soto Matuin, a mutual vow. 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For more information, visit the Poundmaker Cree Nation Facebook page.
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2: It's 7:05. Good morning, Saskatchewan. It's Wednesday, July the 29th. Here's your NBC weather forecast to start the day. And your forecast for LaRonge and the North Central region and the Northwest region of Beauval, Buffalo Narrows, Isle of Crosse, and La Loche. Expecting some showers or thunderstorms possible through this morning, and then clearing and highs around 27. Overnight, a few clouds down to 16. Tomorrow, a mix of sun and cloud and a high of 25. The Northeast region, Pelican Narrows, Sandy Bay, Cumberland House, and Creighton under a heat warning today. A mix of sun and cloud, chance of showers, risk of a thunderstorm, a high of 29, the humidex at 35. Overnight, a few clouds down to 17, and tomorrow, a mix of sun and cloud, highs of 25. Stony Rapids, Black Lake, Uranium City, and Fond du Lac today, cloudy with showers and highs of 17. Showers continue into the evening, a low of 15, and then cloudy tomorrow with a high of 20. North Battleford, Prince Albert, Saskatoon regions, mainly sunny today, highs 25 to 27. Overnight clear and lows down to 13, and tomorrow sunny and once again highs of 25 to 27. Regina is under a heat warning today, mainly sunny and local smoke in the air, a high of 32. Overnight, a few clouds down to 16, sunny tomorrow, and a high of 30. And Yorkton is under a heat warning as well. Fog patches to start this morning, otherwise becoming sunny. Hazy this afternoon, a high of 32, the humidex at 39. A few clouds and hazy overnight down to 16. Tomorrow, sunny, a high of 28, and the humidex of 31. Currently, 14 in Stony Rapids and Black Lake, 15 in Uranium City and Fond du Lac, 16 at Collins Bay and Wollaston Lake, La Loche and Buffalo Narrows at 15, Meadow Lake and Green Lake at 14, North Battleford is 15, Flin Flon and Creighton is the warm spot on the roundup at 20, 14 in Saskatoon, Regina is 19, Yorkton 17, Waskasoo, Montreal Lake at 16. In LaRonge this morning, it's partly cloudy and 19 degrees. And in Prince Albert, it's partly cloudy and 15 degrees.
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Good morning to you. Hopefully you like what we're doing. It's the Morning Wake-Up Call on NBC. Ken Landers along with David Smith and Joel Willick, your Morning Wake-Up Call crew, bringing you the news and sports and the weather you need, plus community information and some fun stuff in there as well, like the good news stories of the day coming up. 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And that's just coming up in this hour. And coming up in the 8 o'clock hour, we'll be chatting with the manager of the Waskasoo Lakeside Music Festival about this year's show, which is coming up at the end of August. It's all on the way for you here all across the province, from U City to the Queen City and around the world on the web. You are listening to Saskatchewan's only Indigenous radio network, MBC. And we kick things off. We're just looking for a good time. It's some early Lady A for you on MBC.

0: There goes Mr. David Lee Murphy from his album Out with a Bang, 1996 Memories, and hanging out with the party crowd on NBC. I'm too old for that party crowd nowadays. If I can make it to 8 o'clock at night, I'm considering myself pretty lucky. And if I make it to 9, then it's like, oh, I'm really living on the edge. 7:15, good morning to your friends of Rough and Adam and rolling all across the province in Stony Rapids at 101.3 FM, Wollaston 91.9, and in Prince Albert 88.1. It's your NBC morning wake-up call. It's David Smith and me, Ken Landers, hanging out with you, taking care of biz for you this morning. Coming up for you, the birthday show at 7:50. 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Text me, 306-425-4101, or hit up our Facebook page, The Birthday Post, at NBC Radio Saskatchewan on Facebook.
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0: All right, pitter-patter, let's get at her and hit you up with some good news stories of the day. 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Well, the 14-year-old boy is being praised for his quick thinking and compassion after helping save a woman who has dementia after she became lost and wandered for miles in the scorching Arizona heat. His decision to stop and help likely made all the difference in whether the woman lived or died. Royal Cuthbert was out riding his bike in Gilbert, Arizona last month when he noticed an elderly woman who just didn't seem right. Temperatures had climbed to well above 100 degrees Fahrenheit. She appeared confused and overheated. She had recently been diagnosed with dementia. After a trip to a nearby grocery store, she'd become disoriented and wandered miles away from her home. Well, the teenager, rather than just ignoring and continuing on with his ride, stayed with her, guided her into the shade, and patiently talked with her until she was able to remember her son's phone number. Her son rushed to the scene, arriving just before the fire department did. In recognition of his selfless actions, Royal Cuthbert will be honored by the Gilbert Fire Department and the Air National Guard. But as for the family of the woman, no award carries more meaning than the title he's already earned. Very cool, and good on that boy for being attentive and caring about his fellow human being. And that is your good news story for this morning, brought to you by Carleton Trail College.
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0: 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What's on the community calendar? I'll tell you. after we go for a little trip with Jimmy Allen and Brad Paisley. Freedom was a highway. NBC

0: Jimmy Allen, Brad Paisley, Freedom Was a Highway. Like that song. Goes back a couple of years to 2021. 7:23, you're listening to the NBC Morning Wake Up Call. Putting a little rise and shine in your day with some great music. And what's going on in your world?
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0: Well, it's another day for the Tony Cote Summer Games. 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Today in Duck Lake, all St. Michael's Indian Residential School students, you're asked to come and visit and share your stories and listen to other IRS survivors. That starts at 10 a.m. this morning with an opening prayer, following by opening remarks, guest speakers, and more. This goes at St. Michael's Grounds, Duck Lake. And for more information, contact Jenny at 639-212-7192. Good morning, Waterhen, at 97.7 FM. You've got a summer safety event taking place today at the Community Blue Building at 1 p.m., presented by the Canadian Red Cross. You can find out more information on safety tips for all different ages. And kids, bring your bikes. And also coming up today, in Prince Albert, the Canadian Mental Health Association is celebrating their 30th anniversary, and they're hosting a fun-filled day of activities starting at 9 a.m. this morning at 155 12th Street West in Prince Albert. And that's what's going on in the NBC Community Calendar for you this morning with BC's Zach McPhee and Smoke on NBC.

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1: It's 7:30, 20 degrees in LaRange, 19 in Regina, 17 in Prince Albert and Saskatoon. I'm David Smith with NBC News.
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1: RCMP have asked the province's police watchdog to investigate an arrest that caused public outcry. Video shows Mounties punched and used a stun gun on a woman during an arrest at Maquasaugahagan First Nation on Monday. RCMP had initially said they wouldn't report the case to the Serious Incident Response Team. Police claimed the woman's injuries were not serious. RCMP say they backtracked in the interest of transparency and public interest. NRCMP say investigators solved nearly 70% of homicide investigations opened last year. The Major Crimes Branch investigated 40 homicide victims, with 30 people being charged. Police say 11 investigations remain active. Mounties say specialized units and frontline officers continue working to pursue leads, analyze evidence, and advance the remaining investigations. Eligible adult Canadians can now get their passport renewed online. To qualify, you must have an address in Canada and must have received it within the last 15 years. Immigration Minister Lena Diab says it will benefit Canadians in many ways.
4: So it means less time standing in the line and more time planning your trip that you're looking forward to. It also means fewer interruptions to work, to your school, and to your family life.
1: Online passport renewals have been an option for a few years, but had a daily cap of 2,000 applications. Prime Minister Mark Carney is in Alberta today with a stop plan for Red Deer. He's expected to outline a new program to accelerate home building. Carney will also tour a housing site, visit a canola farm, and meet with farmers. The federal government announced yesterday it would work with the Northwest Territories government to build affordable housing units. That's the latest from the NBC Newsroom. Remember, our news is available online anytime at NBCRadio.com. Sports is next.
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1: In Major League Baseball, Shane Bieber allowed 6 walks in the first inning as the Washington Nationals beat the Blue Jays 8-6. The Nationals set a team record for the most walks drawn in a single inning. The Toronto starter was pulled after 2/3 of an inning. The Nationals will go for the series win this afternoon. Right-hander Trevor Williams is expected to get the start. Elsewhere, Texas down Tampa Bay 4-1. The Yankees got by the White Sox 3-2. The Athletics edged the Red Sox 4-3. And Detroit hammered Baltimore 14-0. That's the sports. Weather is next.
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3: M36 NBC weather for today for LaRange and the north central and northwest parts of the province. Some showers or thunderstorms possible this morning and then clearing later on, highs of 27. Overnight a few clouds down to 16 and a mix of sunny cloud tomorrow, a high of 25. Northeast, Pelican Narrows, Sandy Bay, Cumberland House and Creighton, heat warning in effect for today. A mix of sunny cloud, chance of showers, risk of a thunderstorm, a high of 29, the Humidex at 35. Overnight, a few clouds down to 17, and tomorrow, a mix of sunny cloud, a high of 25. Stony Rapids, Black Lake, Uranium City, Fond du Lac, cloudy with showers today, a high of 17. Showers overnight down to 15, and cloudy tomorrow with a high of 20. North Battleford, Prince Albert, and Saskatoon regions, sunny today, highs of 25 to 27. Overnight down to 13, and sunny tomorrow with highs of 25 to 27. For the Regina region, a heat warning in effect, mainly sunny today with local smoke and highs of 32. A few clouds overnight down to 16. Sunny for tomorrow and highs of 30. And for the Yorkton region today, a heat warning is in effect. Some fog patches to start the day, otherwise becoming sunny, then hazy this afternoon. High of 32, the Humidex hitting 39. A few clouds and hazy overnight down to 16. Sunny and a high of 28 tomorrow, the Humidex at 31. 16 in Stony Rapids, 14 Uranium City, 16 at Wollaston, 15 at La Loche, Buffalo Narrows, Meadow Lake, Green Lake, and North Battleford, 20 at Flin Flon and Creighton, 16 in Saskatoon, 19 in Regina and Yorkton, and Waskasoo at 16 degrees. In LaRange this morning, it's currently sunny and 20 degrees, and in Prince Albert, it's partly sunny, some fog in the area, and 17 degrees.
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13: 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Very hot.
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3: Yeah, it's hot. Hot. It's been a hot stretch here, and looks like it's going to continue into the long weekend, which is great if you're a lake person. You do want to be careful, though. Some of the lakes this year have had problems with algae blooms and swimmer's itch, so you may want to be a little more careful about that. And those algae blooms especially, you want to stay away from them. Apparently, they can make you quite sick. So, be aware of that if you are dipping the toes in the water this weekend or anytime this summer. The heat, the rain, the weird weather we've had is just kind of, I think, all played into that. 7:38, birthday show coming up at 7:50. You still have a few minutes to get your birthday greets in on the text line or our Facebook page. Entertainment news is also coming up, and a look at this day in music history. As we continue on, another portion of the NBC Morning Wake-Up Call, this is Broken Dreams.

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0: Oh, Survivor Don Amaro in Saskatchewan's MBC 744. Your morning wake-up call. Time to pitter-patter and get at her. Get those birthday greets in. If you've got birthday greetings you want to hear, the show is just a few minutes away. Right now, though, time for your entertainment news. And Pamela Anderson says she hasn't been contacted about Fox's upcoming reboot of Baywatch, even though she played the iconic lifeguard C.J. Parker for 5 seasons and became one of the show's probably biggest stars next to the Hoff. Anderson revealed that no one involved in the 2027 series has asked her to make a cameo, and she said she has no interest in returning anyway. Reba McEntire's released the 4th installment in her ongoing series, this time centered on the theme of the telephone. Titled Ring Ring, the collection features 5 songs, the title track, another one called It's Your Call, Why Haven't I Heard From You, She's Calling It Love, and Long Distance Lover. The songs span different points in her career, combining well-known hits and lesser-known tracks. And according to a new report, Kevin McAllister may be home alone again. Disney has met with Macaulay Culkin about rebooting the Home Alone franchise and apparently are quite eager to make it happen. The reported sequel would flip the original story on its head. Culkin has previously pitched the idea of an adult Kevin McAllister, who's now a distracted single father, who gets locked out of his own house by his estranged son. And there you go. That is your entertainment news for this morning.
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0: Flashback. 7:47 with your last call for the birthday show is coming up for you after we look at a couple of things that happened on this day in music history. Back in 2019, Old Town Road by Lil Nas X became the longest running number one song in the U.S. chart history after it topped the Billboard Hot 100 for 17 weeks, beating Luis Fonsi's Despacito and Mariah Carey's One Sweet Day, which both spent 16 weeks at number one. And on this day in 1995, Shania Twain was at number one on the country album with her second studio album, The Woman and Me. The first single became her very first successful single, Shania Twain, on your morning flashback. Who's

0: There goes Shania from The Woman in Me. And whose bed have your boots been under? That was her first successful single. Yeah, it was a big one for her from 1995. 7:51, your morning wake-up call on NBC. And happy National Chicken Wing Day. Yeah, the day to celebrate the little appetizer that could. Oh, man, I can go through those things like crazy. Hot wings, just wings, or buffalo wings, however you label them. We eat probably around 300 of them in a year. So I want to know from you on our question of the day on our Facebook page, what's your favorite wing flavor? Let us know our question of the day. What's your favorite wing flavor? For me, I'm team lemon pepper all the way.
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0: Well, and a happy birthday to you and you and you, whoever may be having a birthday today in the NBC universe. And we've got some local celebrities that are celebrating. Sending out birthday greetings to our Uncle Vernon Wahlben in North Battleford. That is coming from your family up north by the North Pole, they say. Happy birthday, Uncle. Uncle Vernon out in North Battleford. Happy birthday to you, sir. And also some belated birthday greetings this morning going out to my Newsome, Angelina, and Flora. Their birthday was yesterday, coming from Coco Muriel and Musham Gary. If it is your birthday today, you were sharing it with actor Robert Fuller. He is 93 today. He got his acting career back on a Western called Laramie. But then I knew him, and you probably did too, as Dr. Kelly Brackett from the TV show Emergency. Geddy Lee, Canada's own, turning 73 today. Patti Sciarfa, Mrs. Springsteen, she is 73. She's been a member of the E Street Band since 84 and married Bruce in 91. Actor Will Wheaton turns 54. Josh Radnor from How I Met Your Mother is 52 today. And Formula One driver Fernando Alonso is turning 45 today. He is one of the oldest drivers still competing these days. Country music birthdays being celebrated today. Martina McBride is celebrating the big 6-0. Happy birthday, Martina. Ashley McBride is also celebrating a birthday. She is turning 43 today. And a guy who's a member of the Music Mafia, a group of country musicians known for their country music without prejudice, James Otto is turning 53 today. Back in 2008, he had an album called Sunset Man and had a big song off of that. It's this one, Just Got Started Loving You. James Otto, happy birthday, NBC.

There goes James Otto back to his Sunset Man album and just got started loving you. James Otto turning 53 today on the NBC birthday show for PA Auto Body. And happy birthday, one and all. News, sports, and weather on the way. David Smith got it all for you straight ahead. After another person celebrating a birthday today, she's turning 43. This is Ashley McBride.

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1: It's 8 o'clock, 20 degrees in LaRonge, 19 in Regina, 17 in Prince Albert and Saskatoon. I'm David Smith with MBC News.
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1: The province's serious incident response team will investigate a recent arrest at Makwa Saugahagan First Nation. On Monday, officers from the Loon Lake Detachment received a report about a disturbance. RCMP say two wanted men were arrested without incidents. A 40-year-old woman was also arrested, and a video circulating online shows the woman bleeding after being punched. The two officers involved will remain on duty while the CERT investigation continues. Officials with the RM of Fish Creek have issued an advisory about bear activity. A bear is reported to have attacked and killed several calves in the municipality. The RM is bordered on the west side by Waka and Cudworth. People in the affected area are advised to avoid approaching or feeding bears. Garbage and other potential wildlife attractants should also be secured. Eligible Canadian adults can now get their passport renewals online. To qualify, you must have an address in Canada and must have received it within the last 15 years. Immigration Minister Lena Diab says applicants will need to get a passport photo taken and submit a digital copy.
4: From home, they can complete their online application. They will need to upload a digital passport photo that is provided by a commercial photographer. Can't be a homemade photo. And receive updates in real time as their application is processed.
1: People who apply online should expect to receive their new passports within 20 days. And a new report suggests data breaches are getting expensive for some Canadian companies.
5: Research from tech giant IBM suggests Canadian organizations paid an average of $7.11 million per data breach this year, up from $6.98 million, covering the same period studied last year. The average breach exposed 28,500 records, up 8% from last year, and it took 6% longer, or an average of 205 days to detect and contain that breach. IBM security leader Chris Sicard says it's getting more expensive to tackle the breaches because doing so involves business interruptions, customer communications, and legal and regulatory

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8: In Major League Baseball, the Blue Jays wrap up a three-game series this afternoon against the Washington Nationals. Toronto is looking to win the rubber match of that three-game series. Right-hander Trey Yesavitch will be on the mound for the Jays. The Nationals are only one game back in the NL wild card race. Gleyber Torres had a home run and five RBIs, and the Detroit Tigers scored in every inning in a 14-0 rout of the Baltimore Orioles. The Tigers became the 22nd team in Major League history to score in every inning during a game, and the second this month. The Kansas City Royals did it in a 15-1 win over Philadelphia on July 6th. The Saskatchewan Roughriders are getting ready to play the Edmonton Elks. Edmonton won part one of a home-and-home set 36-34 last Thursday at Mosaic Stadium. The rematch is set for Saturday afternoon at Commonwealth Stadium. Riders head coach Corey May says his team has to stick to its game plan.
9: And it's going to come down to us communicating so that we can execute. If we don't do that, we see what that result can look like, specifically with a really good football team, good football players that they have. So look inward first.
8: Edmonton is first in the CFL West Division with a record of 6-1. The Rough Riders are in second spot at 4-2. And Canada hopes to pick up more medals today at the Commonwealth Games in Scotland. Canada has 35 medals, including 13 gold and 10 silver. The 13 gold medals place Canada second in the standings. Australia is first with 35 gold medals and 80 overall. That's the sports. Weather is next.
10: Tansay, Tawau. Poundmaker Cree Nation invites everyone to join them Tuesday, August the 11th for the historic Treaty 6 150th commemoration and competition powwow. Beginning at 9 a.m., the day honors the vision of the ancestors who entered into Treaty 6 in 1876. guided by peace, friendship, and mutual benefit for future generations. Experience a pipe ceremony, inspiring presentations from elders, historians, leaders, and knowledge keepers, along with cultural displays and heritage tours celebrating the legacy of Chief Poundmaker and the enduring treaty relationship. The celebration concludes with the competition powwow grand entry at 7 p.m. This celebration takes place on Poundmaker Cree Nation, north of Kutna.

0: and south of Peyton, everyone is welcome. 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Asoto Matuin, a mutual vow. 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
0: It's 8:10. Good morning, Wednesday, July the 29th. Here's your MBC weather forecast for today. For La Ronge and the North Central region, the Northwest, Beauval, Buffalo Narrows, Isle La Crosse, and the Losh. Showers or thunderstorms today, then clearing up and highs around 27 degrees. Overnight down to 16 and a mix of sunny cloud for tomorrow, a high of 25. Pelican Narrows, Sandy Bay, Cumberland House, and Creighton, the Northeast, under a heat warning today. Mix of sun and cloud, chance of showers, risk of a thunderstorm, a high of 29, the Humidex at 35 today. Overnight down to 17, and tomorrow, a mix of sun and cloud, a high of 25, and the Humidex will only feel like 27. Stony Rapids, Black Lake, Uranium City, and Fond du Lac, cloudy today, some showers, a high of 17. Showers overnight down to 15, and cloudy tomorrow with a high of 20. North Battleford, Prince Albert, Saskatoon regions today, mainly sunny, highs of 25 to 27. Overnight down to 13 and sunny tomorrow, and again highs of 25 to 27. Regina is under a heat warning today, mainly sunny and expecting local smoke to roll in, a high of 32. Overnight down to 16, sunny tomorrow, and a high of 30. And for the Yorkton region, under a heat warning today with fog patches to start, then becoming sunny. Hazy this afternoon, a high of 32. The Humidex will feel like 39 degrees. Overnight, hazy and a low of 16. And tomorrow, sunny, a high of 28, a Humidex of 31. It's 16 in Stony Rapids and Black Lake, 14 in Uranium City and Fond du Lac, 16 at Collins Bay and Wollaston Lake, 15 at La Losh, Buffalo Narrows, Meadow Lake, Green Lake, and North Battleford. Flin Flon and Creighton at 20, Saskatoon at 16, 19 in Regina and Yorkton, Waskasoo, Montreal Lake at 16. In La Ronge, Stanley Mission and Grandmother's Bay regions this morning, it's sunny and 20 degrees. And in Prince Albert, there's a bit of cloud, a little bit of fog, otherwise sunny and 17 degrees.
5: From Buffalo Narrows, from Saskatoon, from Prince Albert, from the north, from the south, from Saskatchewan.
6: MBC.
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0: Whoop, whoop. It's Wednesday. Yeah, that much closer to the weekend, and a long weekend at that. The August long weekend coming up, Saskatchewan Day. And, it's a holiday across many parts of the country this Monday. So lots of good stuff going on, and we'll check a look at some of the events that are planned for you here coming up over the weekend with our look at the community calendar. The horoscopes are coming up for you, and a special guest joining us from the Waskasoo Lakeside Music Festival at around 8:45 this morning. Hey, sending out a great big congratulations to these two kids as they celebrate their fourth win in a row on the Real People Playoff on NBC. Daryl Anderson and Fallon Baptiste picked up another win last night thanks to your votes with their song, Watching the Sunrise, MBC.

0: watching the sunrise. Daryl Anderson, Fallon Baptiste, 4 weeks in a row now. Champion on the Real People Playoff based on your votes. 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
0: 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It's a 5-star day for Libra. 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
0: 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Facebook page question of the day. It's wing day today. Recognizing chicken wings, one of my favorite snacks. What's your favorite flavor? That's what I want to know. I'm team lemon pepper. Trish is also lemon pepper and honey garlic, and Barb is salt and pepper.

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0: And coming up for you on this long weekend is Musketay First Nation Treaty Day on Friday, July the 31st, starting at 10 a.m. at the Community Hall. All are welcome. Treaty payout begins at 10. There will be visitor and information booths and a lunch to follow at around noon. The next Prince Albert Repair Cafe is Saturday at the Science Center in the Gateway Mall in Prince Albert from 1 to 4. Bring in your broken household items and they'll work with you to see if it can be fixed. Things like clothes, sewing, small furniture items, electrical appliances, and more. It's all free. And Musketay First Nation's 33rd Annual Traditional Powwow kicks off on Saturday. Runs on Saturday and Sunday. It's going to be big. 150 years of treaty. That is all taking place. Musketay First Nation this weekend. And that's what's shaking out on the MBC Community Calendar for you. Shaking out next, Mr. David Smith with your news and your sports. After Kelsey Ballerini, Miss Me More.

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1: It's 8:30, 21 degrees in LaRonge, 20 in Prince Albert and Regina, and 19 in Saskatoon. I'm David Smith with NBC News.
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1: The province's serious incident response team will investigate a recent arrest at Maquasaugahiggin First Nation. On Monday, officers from the Loon Lake Detachment received a report about a disturbance. RCMP say two wanted men were arrested without incidents. A 40-year-old woman was also arrested, and a video circulating online shows the woman bleeding after being punched. The two officers involved will remain on duty while the CERT investigation continues. Officials in the RM of Fish Creek have issued an advisory about bear activity. A bear is reported to have attacked and killed several calves in the municipality. The RM is bordered on the west side by Waukaw and Cudworth. People in the affected area are advised to avoid approaching or feeding bears. Garbage and other potential wildlife attractants should also be secured. And Prime Minister Mark Carney is visiting Alberta today.
7: Carney is set to make a joint announcement with Alberta Premier Danielle Smith and Red Deer. The two are expected to outline a new joint program to accelerate home building. Carney's itinerary says he will also tour a housing site, visit a canola farm, and meet with farmers. Housing is a priority for Carney's Liberal government. Ottawa announced yesterday it would work with the Northwest Territories government to build at least 560 affordable housing units. Aaron Sousa, The Canadian Press.
1: That's the latest from the NBC newsroom. 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
1: In baseball, Shane Bieber allowed 6 walks in the first inning as Washington beat the Blue Jays 8-6. The Nationals set a team record for the most walks drawn in a single inning. The Toronto starter lasted only 2/3 of an inning. The Nationals will go for the series win this afternoon. Right-hander Trevor Williams is expected to get the start. Elsewhere, Texas down Tampa Bay 4-1. The Yankees got by the White Sox 3-2. The Athletics edged the Red Sox 4-3. And Detroit hammered the Baltimore Orioles 14-0. That's the sports. Weather is next.
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14: 836, good morning. Here's your NBC weather for Wednesday, July 29th. The forecast for LaRonge and the North Central region and the northwest part of the province. Beauval, Buffalo Narrows, Isle of Crosse, and La Loche. For today, some showers or a few thunderstorms ending this morning and then clearing. Winds gusting up to 40 and a high of 27. Overnight down to 16 and a mix of sun and cloud for tomorrow with a high of 25. The northeast region is under a heat warning. That's Pelican Narrows, Sandy Bay, Cumberland House, and Creighton. Mix of sun and cloud today. Chance of showers, risk of a thunderstorm. Highs of 29, the humidex at 35. Overnight down to 17 and a mix of sun and cloud for tomorrow. Highs of 25. Stony Rapids, Uranium City, Fond du Lac, cloudy with some showers through the region today, a high of 17. More showers expected tonight, down to 15, and cloudy tomorrow with a high of 20. North Battleford, Prince Albert, and Saskatoon, mainly sunny today, highs of 25 to 27. Overnight down to 13, and sunny tomorrow, again, highs of 25 to 27. Regina remains under the heat warning today, mainly sunny with local smoke in the air, a high of 32. Overnight down to 16, and tomorrow sunny and highs of 30. And Yorkton is under a heat warning as well today. Fog patches to start, then becoming sunny. Hazy this afternoon, a high of 32. The humidex at 39. Overnight, hazy. Lows of 16, and tomorrow sunny. Highs of 28, the humidex at 31. Currently 17 degrees in Stony Rapids and Black Lake. 14 in Uranium City and Fond du Lac. 16 at Collins Bay, Wollaston Lake, La Loche, Buffalo Narrows, Meadow Lake, and Green Lake. 17 in North Battleford, Flin Flon and Creighton at 22. It's 19 in Saskatoon, Regina's at 20, Yorkton 21, Waskasoo and Anglin Lake at 19. In LaRonge this morning, partly cloudy, 21 degrees. And in Prince Albert, it's currently sunny and 20 degrees.
15: 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A long

yeah, good morning. The radio will smell fine. I put my deodorant on today. Good morning, it's Ken, along with David Smith in the NBC Morning Wake Up Call. Rising and shining time. Coming up for you in about 15 minutes or so, a special guest talking about the Waskasoo Lakeside Music Festival. Hey, Lee Bryce has offered up another preview of his upcoming album called Sunriser. He's got a new song out called Dogs Are Barking. Inspired to record the murder ballad after growing up on songs like Reba McEntire's The Nights the Lights Went Out in Georgia and Garth Brooks' The Thunder Rolls, Lee's Sunriser all-nighter album of 32 tracks set to come out October the 2nd. Well, let's go back and play some classic Lee Bryce back to 2014. This is I Don't Dance on the NBC Morning Wake-Up Call. Morning.

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0: across Saskatchewan. It's happy hour and losing me, Saskatchewan's MBC. 847, 13 before 9 o'clock with Ken as we roll through your morning wake-up call. Good morning to your friends. Having a little silly fun on the Facebook page this morning. It's Wing Day today, a day to celebrate those little tidbits of yumminess. We're asking you about what is your favorite wing flavor? As I mentioned, I'm team lemon pepper. That's my go-to. Naomi said creamy Greek. Jonathan mentioned jerk chicken. Now, yeah, I forgot about that. I've had that before. Yeah, I think I had a medium jerk, not the timid jerk. And I felt it. John says breaded with honey mustard. Who else? Trisha says all of the above, but seriously, she said she'd have to choose lemon pepper or honey garlic. Kimberly says lemon pepper as well. JR is Tatanka, buffalo wings. So there you go. That's our question of the day today. What is your favorite wing flavor? Hey, you know what else is one of my favorite things every year? It's the annual Waskasoo Lakeside Music Festival, and it's on its way. Coming up, we'll chat with the manager of the show. Coming up in 1 minute.
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0: Well, I'm really getting excited about this and counting down to the days. It's the annual Waskasoo Lakeside Music Festival presented by Phantom Lake Distillery, August 28th to 30th in beautiful Prince Albert National Park. On the phone with me this morning is the guy that's, taking care of things and herding all the cats into one corral and such, the manager of the Lakeside Music Festival, Chris Kershaw. Morning, Chris.
3: Good morning, Ken. Yes, so many cats to herd, but everything's going well. We're getting excited.
0: This is one of the most well-organized festivals that I've had the honor of being an MC at, and it continues, and just like I said, it seems to run like a Swiss watch for you guys.
3: That's correct. So this is the 11th year of the Waskasoo Lakeside Music Festival, and every year it is growing. So last year we had over 6,000 people. This year we're hoping for a lot more. 3 days, so you got Friday at the Sunset Stage on the main beach. You can't beat that because you get the beautiful Waskasoo sunset over there. Then all day Saturday with the full main stage. And then Sunday, the Indigenous Talent Showcase, so live music on the street, as well as a street fair and a car show and lots of things going on.
0: Yeah, it's going to be great. And the beauty is, again, admission to the park this year is free once again. So
3: everything is free, Ken.
0: Yeah.
3: Free. No excuse not to come.
0: Just bring along a little cash or your debit card because there are food vendors and merchandise vendors available throughout the weekend. Let's talk quickly about the lineup, Chris. Let's start with the Friday night show, the show on the beach.
3: So on the Sunset Stage this year, Brock Andrews is going to be performing, and then Jay and Joe, who have never been to the Waskasoo Lakeside Music Festival before, so they are going to play second. And then the Blue Beach Band, all the way from down in the Regina area, to finish off the Sunset Stage. So it runs from 5 until 8:30 on Friday night.
0: But then, of course, we get into the big, big, long day when things get underway at 11 in the morning, the main stage on Saturday. And we've got some names that I recognize and some new names, too.
3: Yeah, so the Steadies are back by popular demand, so they are headlining. And then, for the first time ever, Caitlin Lehner is going to be performing, which we are all very excited about. A few other names, one you recognize, Taya LaBelle.
0: Yes.
3: She's going to be performing for the first time in Waskasoo, opening the show. Young guys who live in the Waskasoo and surrounding area, Looney Bin, They're going to open the show, so they're very excited to be up on the main stage. And then we have got several returning acts. Your buddies, East Side of Second, mm-hmm. Who put on an amazing performance last year. So yep. I can't wait for them to come back. Katarina Grace is coming back. There's so many bands performing, but it starts at 11 a.m., goes all the way to 10 p.m., nonstop music and fun.
0: Yeah, and with the Steadies wrapping things up, that is definitely, I was going to say it'd be worth the price of admission, but you're not paying nothing, so it's definitely even better. And then, of course, we go to the after party after that, to the Terrace Garden, so there's always fun. It continues late into the night, and then Sunday, we get back at it with the street fair.
3: That's right, Tim. With the street fair, we're going to run noon to 5 on Sunday. A lot of fun things going on. So, again, live music, the street fair, there's a car show. It's going to be a very long, fun weekend and pretty much the end of the summer, because everybody's going to start going back to school right after that. So, great way to celebrate the end of the summer.
0: Some of the performers, too, on the Indigenous stage, I wanted to mention a young lad from Wollaston, Dylan Gazin-Larry. Juliana Parado is a young upcoming singer who's doing very well for herself. And I'm excited to see my buddy DJ Anchor is going to be back to help me out on the stage, too.
3: Yeah, DJ Anchor's coming back, and the more for the Indigenous Talent Showcase. Valhalla's coming up, Dakota Fables, and our best friend, JJ Lavallee, going to be emceeing, playing as well. He's got a new single out that I just listened to, which is fantastic. So it is going to be the best free family event of the summer, and it is the largest event in Waskasoo.
0: And folks, you do not want to miss this. NBC Radio is proud to be a supporter of this great event and all this great talent. August 28th to 30th, it's the annual Waskasoo Lakeside Music Festival in Prince Albert National Park. Once again, it is all free. No admission to the park. The festival itself, there's no admission. But like I said, bring along some money, because there are food vendors and merchandise vendors. There's a beer garden. Original 16 is back as one of our sponsors, along with Phantom Light and many, many more. You can find out more, see all the sponsors. Hit up the website, lakesidefestival.ca. They're also on socials, Facebook and Instagram. Our special guest today, Chris Kershaw, manager of the Waskasoo Lakeside Music Festival. Chris, we'll see you there.
3: Awesome. Can't wait, Ken.
0: It's going to be a good time, no doubt about it. How about some music from a guy who's going to be there again this year, as just mentioned? This is Brock Andrews. She got it from her mama, NBC.

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1: It's 9 o'clock, 21 degrees in LaRonde, 20 in Prince Albert and Regina, and 19 in Saskatoon. I'm David Smith with NBC News.
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1: Saskatchewan Health Authority staff visited Yorkton yesterday. The mobile health services van was parked outside the public library. Free hepatitis and HIV testing were offered as part of National Hepatitis Day. Health officials say people born between 1945 and 1975 should be tested at least once in their life. They add that awareness is important in Saskatchewan, where hepatitis C rates exceed the national average. The Confederacy of Treaty 6 First Nations is raising concerns about federal plans for major projects. The chiefs warn that increased speed cannot come at the expense of treaty rights, environmental protections, and Indigenous decision-making authority. Grand Chief Joey Pete says Canada cannot build a stronger economy by weakening the treaty relationship. He adds that the future of development must be built through the protection of lands, waters, and responsibilities to future generations. The federal government plans to spend $1.6 billion to replace 45 of Via Rail's aging locomotives. Transport Minister Steve McKinnon says the project will create 1,200 new full-time jobs. He gave details today at a media conference in Montreal.
4: Through this investment, Via Rail will receive 45 new locomotives to serve Canadians traveling on long-distance, rural, and remote routes. And the government is also investing right here in the people who work here, $357 million for Via Rail to build a new assembly and maintenance facility right here in Montreal.
1: The trains will be built by Stadler Rail, based in Switzerland. The first 9 are to be built in Spain, and the remaining 36 built in Canada. And Canada's public broadcaster won't disclose the costs of its participation in the Eurovision Song Contest.
5: Prime Minister Mark Carney announced Canada Day that Canada will take part in the next Eurovision Song Contest in 2027. Participating national broadcasters pay fees to enter that vary from country to country. A document from Canadian Heritage says each national broadcaster also picks up the costs associated with choosing a musical act and supporting it through the competition. Total costs last year ranged from about $400,000 for Portugal to $1.5 million for Israel. Last fall's federal budget gave CBC Radio Canada an additional $150 million. Jason Wide, The Canadian Press.
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4: 9:06, here's your MBC weather forecast for LaRonge and the North Central region, the Northwest, Beauval, Buffalo Narrows, Isle La Crosse, and La Loche. Some showers or thunderstorm activity here this morning and then clearing up later on, a high of 27. Overnight, a few clouds and down to 16. Tomorrow, a mix of sun and cloud and a high of 25. The Northeast region is under a heat warning. That's Pelican Narrows, Sandy Bay, Cumberland House, and Creighton. Mix of sun and cloud today. Chance of showers. Risk of a thunderstorm. Highs of 29. The humidex at 35. Down to 17 overnight. And a mix of sun and cloud tomorrow with highs of 25. Stony Rapids, Uranium City, and Fond du Lac. Cloudy today with showers. Highs around 17. Showers overnight down to 15. And tomorrow cloudy and highs of 20. North Battleford, Prince Albert, Saskatoon, mainly sunny today, highs of 25 to 27, overnight down to 13, and tomorrow sunny and highs of 25 to 27 again. Regina, under a heat warning today, mainly sunny with local smoke and highs of 32, overnight down to 16, sunny tomorrow and highs of 30. And for the Yorkton region, also under a heat warning today, becoming sunny, then hazy this afternoon, a high of 32 and the humidex of 39. Overnight, a few clouds and hazy, down to 16, and tomorrow, sunny, a high of 28, the humidex at 31. Currently, 17 in Stony Rapids and Black Lake, 14 in Uranium City and Fond du Lac, Collins Bay and Wollaston Lake at 16. It's also 16 at Buffalo Narrows and Meadow Lake, North Battleford 17, Flin Flon and Creighton at 22. 19 in Saskatoon, Regina's 20, Yorkton at 21, Waskasoo, Montreal Lake at 19. In LaRonge, Stanley Mission and Grandmother's Bay regions this morning, partly cloudy and 21 degrees. And in Prince Albert, sunny, some haze, and 20 degrees.
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0: Oh, put a little kick in your morning. That is Jackie Daniels out of Alberta and Taxman, Saskatchewan's Indigenous Radio MBC. That song is climbing up on the Indigenous Music Countdown. Went from 14 to 12 this past weekend with Jeff Wood. And before that, a song's doing well for Kenny Chesney. His latest is called Carry On. 14 minutes after 9 o'clock. Good morning to you, friends. We're off and rolling and moving into this Wednesday. Just a few more days until the long weekend. Yeah, the August long weekend coming up for you this weekend. And still some great summer left. And looks like it's going to be hot, hot, hot all through the long weekend, which is a nice change for Saskatchewan. And we'll see. A little early to actually say, yes, it is going to be, because you know how the weather works in Saskatchewan sometimes. Coming up for you, we've got 9:45, your dumb criminal file report for you. We'll also check the powwow trail, and your Cree news update is on the way shortly.
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0: Time for your good news stories of the day. It's brought to you by your friends at Ben's Auto and House Glass in Prince Albert. They're open Monday through Friday. Check out their website for more details on what they can do for you at bensautoglass.ca. A 14-year-old boy in Arizona being praised for quick thinking and compassion after saving a woman with dementia who became lost and was wandering around for miles in the scorching Arizona heat. Temperatures well above 100 degrees Fahrenheit. His decision to stop and help likely made the difference in a life-or-death situation. Royal Cuthbert was out riding his bike in Gilbert, Arizona back in June when he noticed this elderly woman, and she just didn't seem right. She appeared confused and overheated. The woman had recently been diagnosed with dementia, and after she made a trip to the nearby grocery store, she got turned around, became disoriented, and wandered miles from home. Well, rather than just ignoring and saying, oh, it's not my problem, Royal stayed with her name Teresa, guiding her into the shade and patiently talking with her until she was able to remember her son Jeff's phone number. Jeff rushed to the scene, arriving just before the local fire department did. In recognition of his selfless actions, Royal will be honored by the Gilbert Fire Department and the Air National Guard. But for Teresa's family, no award carries more meaning than the title he's already learned, which is saving of a human life. That is a good news story for you today, brought to you by Ben's Auto and House Glass.
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0: 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Igutiti taya wagan ma Muscadet First Nation. Igutian Veterans Memorial Park. 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Iguamistiti sanigagin tumitsiganige guests and dignitaries. He said they had teaching. Igutiti taya waganige Muscadet First Nation. 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

0: That's Josh Stumpf out of Prince Albert from his two-lane testimony album, and Nobody Roads, Saskatchewan's Indigenous Radio. He is up for some hardware at this year's coming SCMA Awards, and also nominated for two CCMA Awards, Fans Choice and Breakthrough Artist of the Year. It's doing very well. Yeah, good on him. Local boy out of the Prince Albert area. 9:26 and your 9-to-5 workday on the calendar today in Duck Lake. All St. Michael's Indian Residential School students are invited to come to the St. Michael's grounds in Duck Lake today for a visit and to share stories and listen to other IRS survivors. It gets underway at 10 o'clock with the opening prayer. And then throughout the day, there's entertainment, a lunch coming up at noon. It takes place at St. Michael's grounds in Duck Lake today. Come and visit. Also, Waterhen, good morning. Chance for you to check out the summer safety event today at 1 o'clock. Meet public safety and community resources people at information tables. Get some safety tips and some information and resources and complimentary refreshments. That's at the Community Blue Building in Waterhen, organized by the Canadian Red Cross and the RCMP. And coming up tomorrow in LaRonge, it's a greenhouse replanting workshop. The greenhouse will be providing fresh veggies for the Lac La Ronge Indian Band's elders. You can check out this workshop at the Bells Point Youth Center Greenhouse tomorrow from 10 a.m. to 4 p.m. Come and learn how to replant plants, how much you should water. If you've ever been interested in starting a garden and unsure how to do it, well, this is something for you. 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
3: This past July the 4th, Americans celebrated 250 years since their Declaration of Independence, when 13 colonies broke from Britain and, following the seven-year-long Revolutionary War, established the United States of America. The founding document is eloquently written and proclaimed that all individuals are granted inalienable rights, including life, liberty, the pursuit of happiness, and that government derive their legitimacy from the consent of the governed. Despite the exalted intent, not everyone benefited. Indeed, some of those who signed the Declaration held slaves. And for many Native Americans, July the 4th is not a day to celebrate, as it marks the establishment of a nation built on colonization and the taking of indigenous land. In fact, the Declaration of Independence refers to Native people as merciless Indian savages. Many indigenous communities view the holiday as not relevant to them, as it represents a sorry history of broken treaties, forced removal, and assimilation. When the U.S. government outlawed tribal ceremonies in the 19th and early 20th century, many tribes used the 4th of July as a cover to hold dances and ceremonies without facing punishment. Despite the holiday as a time to honor indigenous veterans, some groups use it as a time to celebrate their perseverance and cultural continuity. For NBC, I'm Eric Forbes in Regina.
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0: 9:37, Desiree Dorian out of Manitoba from the Dauphin area. That is Let Them, MBC. And in before that, Lanco and Born to Love You. 23 before 10 with Ken coming up for you. We'll take a look at your dumb criminal file report. Another thing going on in Prince Albert today. It's actually underway now. The Canadian Mental Health Association is celebrating their 30th anniversary, and they're hosting an event at 155 12th Street West. That's the Heritage Center right across from the E.A. Rowlandson Center for the Arts. There's going to be information booths, activities for the kids, a 50-50 draw, plus a canteen as well, and some door prizes too, and live music. It's a big celebration. 30 years of support, 30 years of hope, 30 years together. It's underway now. And all proceeds from this event raised go to the Prince Albert branch of the Canadian Mental Health Association, on now until 3 this afternoon. Your weather is on the way. Right now, though, let's see what's happening on the Powwow Trail.
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2: 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The Touchwood Agency Tribal Council Powwow 2026, July 31st to August 2nd. 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Muscadet First Nation's 33rd annual traditional powwow, August 1st and 2nd, 20 kilometers east of Prince Albert on Highway 3. 150 years of treaty honoring our past and protecting our future is the theme. 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And Sturgeon Lake First Nation powwow, July 31st to August 2nd, prize money adding up to $80,000 in the contemporary and original categories in the singing contest. 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
0: 9:41, Wednesday, July the 29th. Here's your MBC weather forecast. LaRange in the north central and northwest parts of the province. Some showers or thunderstorms expected this morning, then clearing out later on, a high of 27. Overnight down to 16. Tomorrow, a mix of sun and cloud and a high of 25. The northeast region is under a heat warning today. A mix of sun and cloud, chance of showers, risk of a thunderstorm, high of 29, the humidex at 35. A few clouds tonight, down to 17. Mix of sun and cloud tomorrow, high of 25. Stony Rapids, Uranium City, and Fond du Lac, cloudy, showers, a high of 17 today. Showers and a low of 15 overnight, and tomorrow mainly cloudy, a high of 20. North Battleford, Prince Albert, Saskatoon, sunny today. Highs of 25 to 27. Down to 13 overnight and sunny tomorrow. Highs again of 25 to 27. Regina is under a heat warning today. Sunny with local smoke, a high of 32. Down to 16 overnight and sunny tomorrow and a high of 30. And for the Yorkton region, under a heat warning today. Becoming sunny, then hazy this afternoon. High of 32, the humidex 39. Hazy overnight down to 16. Tomorrow, sunny and highs of 28. 17 in Stony Rapids, 14 Uranium City, 19 at Wollaston, Buffalo Narrows at 17, Meadow Lake 18, North Battleford 19. It's 23 in Flin Flon and Creighton, 21 in Saskatoon. It's 23 in Regina and Yorkton, and Waskasoo and Anglin Lake are at 20. In La Ronge this morning, it is partly cloudy at 20 degrees, and in Prince Albert, partly cloudy. Wind is out of the northwest, gusting up to 36. Current temperature, 21 degrees.
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0: Nate Hollert and Neil Townes. That was a big song for them last year. That's called Backfire. It's Saskatchewan's Indigenous Radio, MBC. Speaking of great songs, we got a great song coming up from a guy who is going to be a part of the Waskasu Lakeside Music Festival. We talked about the show earlier this morning with manager Chris Kershaw for the Waskasu Lakeside Music Festival. Mr. Donnie Perrotto is going to be a part of the main stage entertainment this year. August the 29th, Saturday. Festival runs August 28th through the 30th. Check it out. 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
4: Why is it dumb?
5: 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Dumb as something?
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0: Here we go. Time for another installment of the MBC Dumb Criminal File Report, brought to you by the LaRange A&W. A&W, Canada's original burger chain since 1956. Well, an 85-year-old man from Florida is proving that apparently you can never be too old to have a lead foot. Deputies in Lake County in Florida say they caught William Bosworth driving his Nissan 350Z convertible at 110 miles an hour. While allegedly racing a Chevrolet Corvette that was clocked at 125, this all happened in a 45-mile-an-hour zone. So you just know the fines are going to be huge. When cops finally pulled him over, Williams was smoking a cigarillo and saying he wasn't street racing. He claimed the Corvette had swerved at him, and he only sped up to get away while taking a late-night cruise in his favorite car. Deputy wasn't buying it, telling Bosworth, "I wasn't born last night. I know what street racing looks like." Now, Florida has this super speeder law, which is something new, but cracking down on street racers. It allows drivers traveling more than 100 miles an hour to be charged criminally instead of simply receiving a speeding ticket. By the way, the Corvette driver was also arrested. He, too, denied racing and later posted bond. Yeah.
8: No, I wasn't speeding at all.
0: Uh-huh. 125 miles an hour? No. That is your Dumb Criminal File Report for you this morning. Brought to you by your LaRange A&W.
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It was all over something that didn't matter at all. He just had to tell her that she was wrong.

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1: It's 10 o'clock, 20 degrees in LaRange, 21 in Prince Albert and Saskatoon, and 23 in Regina. I'm David Smith with NBC News.
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1: The province's Serious Incident Response Team will investigate an arrest at Macwasagahagan First Nation. On Monday, officers from the Loon Lake Detachment received a report of a disturbance. RCMP say two wanted men were arrested without incidents. A 40-year-old woman was also arrested, and a video circulating online shows the woman bleeding after being punched. Two officers involved will remain on duty while the CERT investigation continues. The Crown wants Canada's highest court to review the case of former Saskatchewan Mountie Bernie Herman. Prosecutors have applied for leave to appeal to the Supreme Court of Canada. The Saskatchewan Court of Appeal dismissed both the Crown's and Herman's appeals earlier this year, leaving his manslaughter conviction unchanged. If the Supreme Court agrees, prosecutors will ask for a new trial. The federal government says it plans to spend $1.6 billion to replace 45 Avia Rail's aging locomotives. Transport Minister Steve McKinnon says Ottawa will build a new assembly plant and maintenance facility in Montreal. He says the trains will be built by a company based in Switzerland.
4: Stadler will complete the final assembly of up to 36 locomotives in Canada, with much of the work taking place at this very facility in Montreal. The facility will also serve as the long-term maintenance hub for the new fleet, marking the first time in decades that passenger locomotives for Via Rail will be assembled domestically.
1: McKinnon says the project will create 1,200 new full-time jobs, with the first trains expected to be delivered by 2031. And Prime Minister Mark Carney is in Alberta today with a stop planned for Red Deer. He's expected to outline a new program to accelerate home building. Carney will also tour a housing site, visit a canola farm, and meet with farmers. The federal government announced yesterday that it would work with the Northwest Territories government to build more affordable housing units. That's the latest from the NBC Newsroom. Remember, our news is available online anytime at NBCRadio.com. Sports is next.
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7: North of 53 Co-op's gourmet meat case has made hundreds of people say, delicious. And it's also made one guy named Angus say,
8: "Oh, honey, thanks for buying me all.

0: three-game series. Right-hander Treya Savage will be on the mound for the Jays. The Nationals are only one game back in the NL wild card race. Canada will be aiming to increase its medal collection today at the Commonwealth Games being held in Glasgow, Scotland. Canada has 35 medals, including 13 gold and 10 silver. The 13 gold medals places Canada second in the standings. Australia tops the table with 35 gold medals and 80 overall. England has 10 golds and 43 medals overall. That's the sports. Weather is next.
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4: 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Good morning. Here's your NBC weather for LaRonge and the North Central region, the Northwest, Beauval, Buffalo Narrows, Isle of Crosse, and La Loche. Showers or thunderstorms early today and then clearing up. Highs around 27 degrees. Overnight down to 16. A mix of sun and cloud for tomorrow with highs of 25. The Northeast region is under a heat warning today. That's Pelican Narrows, Sandy Bay, Cumberland House, and Creighton. Mix of sun and cloud, chance of showers, risk of a thunderstorm. Highs of 29 with the Humidex hitting 35. Overnight down to 17 and tomorrow a mix of sun and cloud and a high of 25. The Humidex will only be about 27. Stony Rapids, Uranium City, and Fond du Lac. Cloudy with showers today, a high of 17. Showers overnight down to 15, and tomorrow mainly cloudy, and looking at highs of around 20. North Battleford, Prince Albert, Saskatoon regions today. Mainly sunny day on the way, highs of 25 to 27. Overnight down to 13, and tomorrow sunny and highs of 25 to 27. Regina, under a heat warning today, mainly sunny with local smoke, a high of 32. Overnight, dropping down to 16, and sunny tomorrow with a high of 30. And Yorkton is also under a heat warning today, becoming sunny, hazy this afternoon, a high of 32. Humidex of 39 tonight, cloudy, or a few clouds, I should say, hazy, and a low of 16. And tomorrow, sunny, a high of 28 with a humidex of 31. 17 at Stony Rapids and Black Lake, 14, Uranium City and Fond du Lac. 19 at Collins Bay and Wollaston Lake. La Loche and Buffalo Narrows, 17. Meadow Lake and Green Lake at 18. North Battleford at 19. Flin Flon and Creighton at 23. Saskatoon, 21. It's 23 in Regina and Yorkton. Waskasoo is at 20. In La Ronge this morning, it's partly cloudy and 20 degrees. And in Prince Albert, partly cloudy with the wind out of the northwest gusting to 36. It's 21 degrees.
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8: 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Well, this morning on the Classic Rock Coffee Break, what do we got? We got some birthdays to share. Let's say happy birthday to REO Speedwagon keyboardist Neil Doughty. He's turning 80 today. Geddy Lee.

Canada's own vocalist and bassist, of course, co-founder of Rush, 73 today. Patti Scialfa from the E Street Band. She is married to Bruce Springsteen, 72 today. And John Sykes, who was in Thin Lizzy and Whitesnake, is 67. On this day, music history on this day, 1983, Big Country released their debut album, The Crossing, that featured the song In a Big Country. 1980, Hall & Oates released their ninth studio album called Voices, featuring Kiss on My List and You Make My Dreams Come True. 1974 was a sad day when we found out that Mamas and Papas singer Cass Elliot died in her sleep after playing a sold-out show in London. The initial report on her death said she had choked on a ham sandwich, but an autopsy revealed she had also suffered a heart attack at the same time. The Mamas and the Papas performed from 1965 to 1968 and had six top 10 hits and sold close to 40 million records worldwide. And on this day back in 1967, Jim Morrison and The Doors started a three-week run at number one on the U.S. singles chart with an edited version of a song that eventually many radio stations would start playing the full 6 minute and 50 second version, which features the longer instrumental break. The song we're talking about, Light My Fire. Here's the album cut, The Doors, on the Classic Rock Coffee Break.

0: How do you like your rock? Classic? Canadian? Oh, there you go. There's a couple right there. From A Farewell to Kings, 1977, Rush and Closer to the Heart. Happy birthday, Geddy Lee. Turning 73 today on the Classic Rock Coffee Break. And in before that, we heard the full album version of The Doors and Light My Fire, a song that would spend 3 weeks at number one back in 1967. And back then, album cuts were kind of a rare thing for radio. Radio stations wanted to get as many songs on the air as they could in an hour. But, you know, when you get a 6-minute, 50-second song, sometimes it doesn't always work. So, but eventually, it just became more of the accepted norm to play something like that. And we did it for you this morning here on the Classic Rock Coffee Break, brought to you by our friends at Carlton Honda. 10:22, David McIntyre is standing by. He's got your Denny News update. And I got your Schmaltz Auction triple play in the queue, too.
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3: 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Nazi dana di korat di. It's a kwe ya chade anse ya chade tati. Kwa CMP ya. Netana kano del sam. Drit a transparency to public interest. The Nazi dana radu dandon is in. Ta dana saante baz investigations. And the Ills and Sam Dadarat Hanitero, Major Crimes Branch investigated only Isa Donena homicide victims and Salte Nenege, Kutonena Dene Manate at Hiasan, Charge Aral Yani, the Nazi Dene Aratu Asun Saj Adal, than the Ills and Ilsa investigations, the Nazi Dene Aratu specialized units to Dana Senatarelia, frontline officers. 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Officials adjoint the rural municipality of Fish Creek at Hinuni Asam sas ate or narab sa sas belko di design state at isam several calves of your municipality qui RM Eskasant West Side Wakachu Cudworth. 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

0: like that. That's a cool version of the Tragically Hip's Ahead by a Century, done by the Jerry Cans. Wrapping up the Schmaltz Auction Triple Play this morning, 10:38 with Ken. And before that, Chelsea Young, her current song, climbing on the Indigenous Music Countdown at number 6 last weekend with Soul Tide. And some classic Ernest Moniz with Dynamite Woman. 10:38, it's Ken. Well, we look for weird things to share with you and chuckle about. And this one comes from the Well Duh file. It's amazing the money that organizations and whoever else spends on surveys and studies. And this one out of Australia was probably a waste of money. They said that people who drink alcohol are up to 4 times more likely than non-drinkers to be hurt from physical injuries. Oh my God, I am so shocked.
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5: Firekeeper Caleb Musgrave understands the power of the elements. At a time when wildfires are engulfing many parts of Turtle Island, it can be hard to think about fire as good. But Caleb says even though it can be destructive, fire can also cleanse and heal. How to build a good fire on Unreserved with me, Rosanna Deerchild.
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0: 10:41, NBC weather, LaRange in the north central and northwest parts of the province. Some showers or thunderstorms expected this morning and then clearing up and highs around 27. Overnight down to 16 and tomorrow a mix of sunny cloud and a high of 25. For the northeast region, a heat warning is in effect for Pelican Narrows, Sandy Bay, Cumberland House and Creighton. Mix of sunny cloud today, chance of showers, risk of a thunderstorm. High of 29, the Humidex at 35. Overnight down to 17, and tomorrow a mix of sun and cloud and a high of 25. Stony Rapids, Uranium City, Fond du Lac areas, cloudy with showers today, highs around 17. Showers overnight down to 15, and cloudy tomorrow, highs of 20. North Battleford, Prince Albert, Saskatoon regions, sunny today and highs around 25 to 27, overnight down to 13, and sunny again tomorrow with highs around 25 to 27. Regina, under a heat warning today, sunny with local smoke and a high of 32, down to 16 overnight, sunny tomorrow and a high of 30. And Yorkton under a heat warning, becoming sunny but hazy this afternoon, a high of 32. The Humidex will hit 39. A few clouds and hazy overnight, down to 16, and tomorrow sunny, highs of 28 and the Humidex of 31. 17 in Stony Rapids, 14 Uranium City, 21 at Wollaston, 18 in Buffalo Narrows, 19 Meadow Lake, 20 in North Battleford, Flin Flon Creighton, 25, Saskatoon, 23, Regina and Yorkton, 25, Waskasoo, Anglin Lake, and LaRange at 21, and in Prince Albert, it's 23 degrees.
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0: Bailey Zimmerman, Chevy Silverado, Saskatchewan's MBC. 14 minutes before 11 o'clock. Well, I've been fighting some aches and pains in my bodies here in the last while, and a pulled muscle in my leg that's been bugging me. But after reading this story, I went, shut up, Ken, you're not so bad off. A Montana hiker expected to make a full recovery after surviving a freak accident. David Sofaldi was climbing Granite Peak, which is the tallest mountain in Montana, with two friends when he slipped on some rocks. During the fall, one of his trekking poles that he had pierced the left side of his chest. The accident happened about 10 miles into the hike, but he's a registered nurse who specializes in wound care, so he was able to assess his own injury and determine that the pole had missed vital organs. Instead of trying to remove it, he carefully hiked back down the mountain with his friends. After a walk of 6.5 hours with the pole still stuck in his body, he met up with search and rescue crews who transported him to a hospital in Billings, Montana, where doctors successfully removed the pole, and he's expected to make a full recovery. Yeah, suddenly my sore leg muscles are so infinitely small, it's not even funny. My goodness. Well, let me say thank you for letting me hang with you today. I hope we gave you some good stuff this morning, and the good stuff continues on. Coming up at 11 o'clock, David's got your news. Mississippi Achimowan from 11 until noon, of course. The North at noon, and then Chris Knight rolls in for your afternoon show with the pick and play starting at 1 o'clock. Hayes Carl and Corb Lund have teamed up to do a song called Much Too Young. It's up next.
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Hayes Carl and Corb Lunt. Their take on Garth Brooks, much too young to feel this damn old. Saskatchewan's Indigenous Radio, MBC. Wrapping up our 9 to 5 workday today with some birthday music from a gal turning 60 today. Happy birthday to Martina McBride. 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
1: It's 11 o'clock, 22 degrees in LaRange, 23 in Prince Albert and Saskatoon, and 25 in Regina. I'm David Smith with NBC News.
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1: The Federation of Sovereign Indigenous Nations is calling for accountability. The statement follows an RCMP arrest on Makwa Saugahagan First Nation that was captured on video and widely shared on social media. FSIN Chief Bobby Cameron says the footage raises serious questions about whether the force used by officers was appropriate. He also adds Indigenous people deserve professionalism and restraint from police. The organization is calling for a fully independent investigation and says the findings should be made public. Saskatchewan Health Authority staff visited Yorkton yesterday. The mobile health services van was parked outside the public library. Free hepatitis and HIV testing were offered as part of National Hepatitis Day. They add that awareness is important in Saskatchewan, where hepatitis C rates exceed the national average. The Confederacy of Treaty 6 First Nations is raising concerns about federal plans for major projects. The chiefs warn that increased speed cannot come at the expense of treaty rights, environmental protections, and Indigenous decision-making authority. Grand Chief Joey Pete says Canada cannot build a stronger economy by weakening the treaty relationship. And the federal government plans to spend $1.6 billion to replace 45 of Via Rail's aging locomotives. Transport Minister Stephen McKinnon says the project will create 1,200 new full-time jobs. He gave details today in Montreal.
6: Through this investment, Via Rail will receive 45 new locomotives to serve Canadians traveling on long-distance, rural, and remote routes. And the government is also investing right here in the people who work here, $357 million for Via Rail to build a new assembly and maintenance facility right here in Montreal.
1: The trains will be built by Stadler Rail, based in Switzerland. The first 9 in Spain, and the remaining 36 will be built in Canada. That's the latest from the NBC Newsroom. Remember, our news is available online anytime at NBCRadio.com. Weather is next.
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1: Taking a look now at your Environment Canada weather forecast, beginning with the north central region, including LaRange, northeast Pelican Narrow, Sandy Bay, Cumberland House, and Creighton, northwest Beauval, Buffalo Narrows, Isle of Grasse, and La Loche. A mix of sun and cloud today with a high of 27, tonight a low of 16, tomorrow a few cloudy periods and a high of 25. Athabasca region, including Stony Rapids, Black Lake, Uranium City, and Fond du Lac, a few showers with a high of 17. Tonight, a low of 15. Tomorrow, mainly cloudy and a high of 20. Prince Albert and Saskatoon, a mix of sun and cloud, highs 27. Tonight, a low of 13. Tomorrow, sunny and a high of 26. Regina, mainly sunny with some local smoke, a high of 32. Tonight, a low of 16. Thursday, sunny and a high near 30. And checking our temperatures from around the province, Stony Rapids, Black Lake, Uranium City, and Fond du Lac are 19. Wollaston and Collins Bay, 23. Buffalo Narrows, Meadow Lake, and the Battlefords, 20. Creighton, Flin Flon, and the Paw, 24.

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0: 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And you have to think about it. Regardless of what I'm going through in life, whether it's a new relationship, a new business, or even getting clean, it all starts with just one day. 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
1: 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So you got to have a person who gives you. It's not really that you can use what you have. You can get to have a person who gives you a can work on the gift. Because still, it's not the one with the guy at check me now. You can lose your mouth off. 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So me get this at home. 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

0: 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We go federal government. 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
1: 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We see June, July, Mr. Hippagasimunano, Agaya, Willow Cree Health, OT Beardies, Ogamasis, Cree Nation, you know, Tigis Kisomigui, wow, Quiz, Pokapi, Quiz Nagati, Tamagumita, Awas Saguman, the pickup, Makamigisti, Kao the Nagasawas, Kada Piaguascas, a homitaya, Kasi Pigina Street in a bath tobacco, Agachi Minapagasimu, Daganeka, who swimming pool or a lake, Kao the Nagas. 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
1: Go to my Toronto. 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

Some folks may not know it, but there goes the poet who played the guitar with only three fingers. But his words and his music and his memory

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0: And then, one uncloudy day, God's voice was heard across the heavens. And this is what he said. Ladies and gentlemen, please welcome Billy Joe Shaver.
1: The poet of Motel 6 wrote this song. It's J. Campbell Ross, his version of Live Forever.

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1: Good afternoon. It's 22 degrees in LaRange, 23 in Prince Albert, 25 in Saskatoon, and 27 in Regina. I'm David Smith, and this is NBC's The North at Noon. In today's news, the FSIN is calling for police accountability. The Crown wants Canada's highest court to review the case of former Mountie Bernie Herman. RCMP solved nearly 70% of homicide investigations in the province last year. And the RM of Fish Creek has issued an advisory about bear activity. I'll have the details on these and other stories just ahead in the noon news. Joel Willick is here now to preview the sports and what's coming up today.
2: Well, coming up in today's sports, the San Jose Sharks have signed star Macklin Celebrini for a long-term contract, making him the highest-paid player in NHL history. The Toronto Blue Jays will look to win their series against the Washington Nationals this afternoon as Treya Savage takes to the mound. And after 2 days of competition at the Tony Cody Summer Games, Team Woodland leads the medal standings. All of this and more coming up in today's sports.
1: Also coming up later on this hour, provincial weather details, today's edition of North Notes, and the wildfire report. That's all on the way, but first, the new news.
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1: The Federation of Sovereign Indigenous Nations is calling for police accountability. It follows an RCMP arrest on Makwa Sagahigan First Nation that was captured on video and widely shared on social media. In a statement, FSIN Chief Bobby Cameron says the footage raises serious questions about whether the force used by officers was appropriate. He also adds Indigenous people deserve professionalism and restraint from police. The organization is calling for a fully independent investigation and says the findings should be made public. The Crown wants Canada's highest court to review the case of former Saskatchewan Mountie Bernie Herman. Prosecutors have applied for leave to appeal to the Supreme Court of Canada. The Saskatchewan Court of Appeal dismissed both the Crown's and Herman's appeals earlier this year, leaving his manslaughter conviction unchanged. If the Supreme Court agrees, prosecutors will ask for a new trial. Officials with the rural municipality of Fish Creek have issued an advisory about bear activity. A bear is reported to have attacked and killed several calves in the municipality. The RM is bordered on the west side by Waukaw and Cudworth. People in the affected area are advised to avoid approaching or feeding bears. Garbage and other potential wildlife attractants should also be secured. RCMP say investigators solved nearly 70% of homicide investigations opened last year. The Major Crimes Branch investigated 40 homicide victims during the year, with 30 people ultimately charged. Police say 11 investigations remain active. Mounties say specialized units and frontline officers continue working to pursue leads, analyze evidence, and advance the remaining investigations. The federal government says it plans to spend $1.6 billion to replace 45 of Via Rail's aging locomotives. Transport Minister Stephen McKinnon says Ottawa will build a new assembly plant and maintenance facility in Montreal. He says the trains will be built by a company based in Switzerland.
5: Stadler will complete the final assembly of up to 36 locomotives in Canada, with much of the work taking place at this very facility in Montreal. The facility will also serve as the long-term maintenance hub for the new fleet, marking the first time in decades that passenger locomotives for Via Rail will be assembled domestically.
1: McKinnon says the project will create 1,200 new full-time jobs, with the first trains expected to be delivered by 2031. Prime Minister Mark Carney is visiting Alberta today.
6: Carney is set to make a joint announcement with Alberta Premier Danielle Smith in Red Deer. The two are expected to outline a new joint program to accelerate home building. Carney's itinerary says he will also tour a housing site, visit a canola farm, and meet with farmers. Housing is a priority for Carney's Liberal government. Ottawa announced yesterday it would work with the Northwest Territories government to build at least 560 affordable housing units. Aaron Sousa, The Canadian Press.
1: Eligible Canadian adults can now get their passport renewals online. To qualify, you must have an address in Canada and must have received it within the last 15 years. Immigration Minister Lena Diab says applicants will still need to get a passport photo taken and submit a digital copy.
7: From home.

0: The House of Commons Committee is holding a meeting today about the Gordie Howe International Bridge.
1: The Parliament Hill meeting is expected to be mostly administrative, with MPs set to discuss the scope of the study and a list of witnesses. The bridge linking Windsor, Ontario with Detroit, Michigan, and which Canada foot the cost of building, opened months later than planned this past Monday. Those delays were due to the Trump administration requesting changes to the 2012 deal struck between Canada and Michigan. The proposed agreement in principle to open it says Canada will share half of net toll revenues with the U.S. for the next 15 years. Karen Rebo, The Canadian Press.
0: And Canada's public broadcaster won't disclose the costs of its participation in the Eurovision Song Contest.
2: Prime Minister Mark Carney announced Canada Day that Canada will take part in the next Eurovision Song Contest in 2027. Participating national broadcasters pay fees to enter that vary from country to country. A document from Canadian Heritage says each national broadcaster also picks up the costs associated with choosing a musical act and supporting it through the competition. Total costs last year ranged from about $400,000 for Portugal to $1.5 million for Israel. Last fall's federal budget gave CBC Radio Canada an additional $150 million. Jason White, The Canadian Press.
0: That's the latest from the NBC Newsroom. 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Weather is next.
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0: Taking a look now at your Environment Canada weather forecast, beginning with the north central region, including LaRonge, northeast Pelican Narrow, Sandy Bay, Cumberland House, and Creighton, northwest Beauval, Buffalo Narrows, Isle of Crosse, and La Loche. Mainly sunny with a high of 27, tonight a low of 16, tomorrow a mix of sun and cloud, high of 25. Athabasca region.

0: Michigan, including Stony Rapids, Black Lake, Uranium City, and Fond du Lac. A few showers with a high of 17. Tonight, a low of 15. Tomorrow, mainly cloudy and a high of 20. Prince Albert and Saskatoon, mainly sunny, high 27. Tonight, a low of 13. Tomorrow, sunny and a high of 25. Regina, mainly sunny, local smoke, and a high of 32. Tonight, a low of 16. Thursday, sunshine and a high near 30. And checking our temperatures from around the province. Stony Rapids, Black Lake, and Wollaston are 20. Buffalo Narrows and Meadow Lake, 21. The Battleford's 22. Creighton, Flin Flon, and The Paw, 26. Saskatoon is 26 this hour. Regina and Yorkton, 29. Prince Albert, 24. And for LaRonge, Stanley Mission, and Grandmother's Bay, mainly sunny and 23 degrees.
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5: Good afternoon. I'm Joel Withick with NBC Sports. Starting off in hockey today, the San Jose Sharks have signed star Macklin Celebrini for the long term. The 20-year-old North Vancouver product has signed a five-year, $94 million contract extension that begins with the 2027-28 season. The deal carries an average annual value of $18.8 million, making him the highest-paid player in NHL history. The former first overall draft pick is coming off a franchise record 115-point season with the Sharks. In baseball, Shane Bieber allowed six walks in the first inning as the Washington Nationals beat the Toronto Blue Jays 8-6 last night. The Nationals set a team record for the most walks drawn in a single inning. The Toronto starter was pulled after two-thirds of an inning. Meanwhile, Jays manager John Schneider provided an update on Vladimir Guerrero Jr., who has been out of the starting lineup for the past couple games.
13: He's doing good. He's feeling a little bit better, a little bit sore, but I think available if we need him off the bench, just trying to take advantage of the off day tomorrow too, and not have anything worse happen than being a little bit tight. So I think all things considered, pretty good news.
5: The Blue Jays wrap up a three-game series this afternoon against the Nationals. They will be looking to win the rubber match of the three-game series. Right-hander Trey Savage will be on the mound for the Jays, while right-hander Zach Little will start for the Nationals. Elsewhere in the majors, Gleyber Torres had a home run and five RBIs as the Detroit Tigers scored in every inning in a 14-0 win over the Baltimore Orioles. The Tigers became just the 22nd team in Major League Baseball history to score in every inning during a game, and the second this month. The Kansas City Royals did the same feat in a 15-1 win over the Philadelphia Phillies on July 6th. Team Woodland sits atop the standings after 2 days of competition at the Tony Cody Summer Games in North Battleford. Team Woodland leads with 19 points and a medal haul of 9 gold, 5 silver, and 8 bronze. Much of that early success has come in the canoe events where the team dominated the opening competitions. Prince Albert Grand Council is third overall with 14 points, while Meadow Lake Tribal Council sits eighth with 6.5 points. Competition continues today with a full schedule of athletics, archery, canoe, and golf before the games transition to softball, soccer, and beach volleyball. The Saskatchewan Roughriders are getting ready to play the Edmonton Elks. Edmonton won part one of a home-and-home set 36-34 last Thursday at Mosaic Stadium. The rematch is set for this Saturday afternoon at Commonwealth Stadium. Riders head coach Corey May says his team has to stick to the game plan.
14: And it's going to come down to us communicating so that we can execute. If we don't do that, we see what that result can look like, specifically with a really good football team, good football players that they have. So look inward first.
5: Edmonton is first in the CFL West Division with a record of 6-1. The Rough Riders are second spot at 4-2. Canada will be aiming to increase its medal collection today at the Commonwealth Games in Glasgow, Scotland. Canada has 35 medals so far, including 13 gold and 10 silver. The 13 gold medals places the nation second in the standings. Australia tops the table with 35 gold medals and 80 overall. England has 10 golds and 43 medals overall as well. Well, that's the latest in NBC Sports. Remember, if you have local sports to share, send them to sports at NBCRadio.com. Our next sports update comes your way at the bottom of the hour right after the 12:30 news and weather. The word of the day is next.
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16: Today, the word is paper in Mitchiff. 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
16: Le papi.
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16: Le papi.
18: Hey, David.
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18: How do you say paper in Dene?
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18: Cliste. Cliste.
19: Yeah. Cliste.
18: Cliste.
19: Oh.
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23: This is Danielle Dufour with NBC Radio News. I'm speaking with Kitty Castle. I understand that you attended one of the Mobile free skin check clinics.
24: Yes, indeed. Yes, I live in North Vancouver, British Columbia, and I attended that Mobile last August 2025.
23: And what was that experience like? Did you get to see a certified dermatologist?
24: I certainly did. I mean, I read about it, first of all, in our local North Shore News. It's a local newspaper. And I thought, oh, a Saturday between 10 and 4, that's perfect. You know, it's just luck that I'd seen the advertisement for it, decided that was a perfect day I could go down.
23: So from that meeting with the dermatologist, how long Yes. were you at the clinic and what was the result?
24: It was very popular, I have to say. When I went down there and saw the lineup, I think, you know, I mean, I got down there about 9:30. Actually, by the time I registered, and then it was actually about 4 hours. It wasn't until 2 o'clock that I got to see the dermatologist, but that was fine. It was in a shopping mall. There were chairs, or you could bring your own chair. There were coffee shops available. People would keep your place in line because it was a hot day. Anyway, I got my chance to see the dermatologist. So they said that they couldn't do any full body scans. That I didn't even know they could do that. But they, if you could sort of concentrate on two areas that you wanted the dermatologist to look at. You know, time was of the essence. When I got into the mobile unit to see the dermatologist, she was very, very welcoming. I didn't feel rushed at all. And then she looked at the areas that I was concerned about.
23: And what was the next step after that?
24: Well, she said she did find that there was say I had a little spot on my nose that hadn't been healing for two or three months. She was a little concerned about that. And there was something on my neck, which I thought really was an insect bite, to be honest. And she said, I think I'd like to get that checked. She handed me a form, which detailed form. And so she gave me a copy. It shows what her concerns were. She signed it and the areas to follow up. And she said, please take that to your family doctor and get yourself referred to a dermatologist. So that's what I did. It wasn't very long before I had an appointment at a dermatologist in Vancouver. Before I knew it, she took a biopsy of the suspected areas. And before I knew it, I had a referral to a surgeon at a special clinic called a Mohs clinic, M-O-H-S clinic in Richmond. So I did have a cancer problem. These two spots were cancerous and they were dealt with by the end of the year. That's the value of local radio, local newspapers, that you get this kind of information that you wouldn't get from a national newspaper or some other way. Anyway, that's how I found out. So if you know, I don't know how I gathered that Saskatchewan in your area is going to have the opportunity to have one of these clinics.
23: The first week of August, there are a bunch of clinics throughout the province. And that's partly why I wanted to talk to someone who's attended a clinic to talk about their own experience.
24: Something that had been bothering me for years and years, say if you had a mole or something, which I don't have, you know, those areas of concern. And maybe people have been thinking about something like that for a number of years. And it's just reassuring to have it checked and perhaps to be told, don't worry, that's not cancerous. You know, on the other hand, I think this needs to be checked out further. I know even here in BC, I'm sure it's the same in Saskatchewan, you know, access to specialists like dermatologists, you can wait a long time to get into their clinics. So this is an opportunity, you know, just to, for a dermatologist to have a look at the areas that particularly concern you. And that was the thing. I'm sure they'll be well attended there. And, you know, when you get to see the dermatologist in that mobile unit is to have sort of focused your mind on what really concerns you. Because, you know, you can get flustered. Should I have asked about this or that? So it's just the preparation time.
23: And take advantage of the time to actually address the concerns.
24: Yes, absolutely.
23: How are you doing today, Kitty? Are you healthy? Are you doing well?
24: I'm doing fine. I had these two surgeries. The dermatologist who I saw in that parking lot happened to be the surgeon that I saw down in Richmond who did the surgery. Really happy with the medical system and Melanoma Canada for offering the service.
23: Well, that's incredible. And yes, if anyone is interested in the location or the times that the mobile clinics are being held in Saskatchewan, please do reach out to melanomacanada.ca for more information. This is Danielle Dufour reporting with NBC Radio News.
0: The Mole Mobile is going to be in Saskatchewan in August for screening, and it'll be done by walk-in only on a first-come, first-served basis, starting in Saskatoon August 1st, and then visiting Prince Albert, Moose Jaw, Regina, and Yorkton.
1: The best things on the face of the earth. 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
0: It's 12:30, 23 degrees in LaRonge, 24 in Prince Albert, 26 in Saskatoon, and 29 in Regina. 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
0: The Federation of Sovereign Indigenous Nations is calling for police accountability. The statement follows an RCMP arrest at Macwasaugahagan First Nation that was captured on video and widely shared on social media. FSIN Chief Bobby Cameron says the footage raises serious questions about whether the force used by officers was appropriate. He also adds Indigenous people deserve professionalism and restraint from police. The organization is calling for a fully independent investigation and says the findings should be made public. Saskatchewan Health Authority staff visited Yorkton yesterday. The mobile health services van was parked outside the public library. Free hepatitis and HIV testing were offered as part of National Hepatitis Day. Health officials say people born between 1945 and 1975 should be tested at least once in their life. They add that awareness is important in Saskatchewan, where hepatitis C rates exceed the national average. The Confederacy of Treaty 6 First Nations is raising concerns about federal plans for major projects. The chiefs warn that increased speed cannot come at the expense of treaty rights, environmental protections, and Indigenous decision-making authority. Grand Chief Joey Pete says Canada cannot build a stronger economy by weakening the treaty relationship. He adds that the future development must be built through the protection of lands, waters, and responsibilities to future generations. The federal government plans to spend about $1.6 billion to replace 45 of Via Rail's aging locomotives. Transport Minister Steve McKinnon says the project will create 1,200 new full-time jobs. He gave details today at a media conference in Montreal.
6: Through this investment, Via Rail will receive 45 new locomotives to serve Canadians traveling on long-distance, rural, and remote routes. And the government is also investing right here in the people who work here, $357 million for Via Rail to build a new assembly and maintenance facility right here in Montreal.
0: The trains will be built by Stadler Rail, based in Switzerland. The first 9 will be built in Spain and the remaining 36 built in Canada. And about 10,000 federal public servants have applied for the government's early retirement program.
7: In December, the government began sending letters with information on the program to about 68,000 public servants who may have been eligible. Employees as young as 50 with at least 10 years of employment and at least 2 years of pensionable service were eligible to apply and, if approved, would be able to retire with an immediate pension based on years of service without a penalty for leaving early. The deadline to apply was last week, and as of Tuesday, just more than 10,000 applications had been received. Rolla Salem, a spokesperson for the Treasury Board of Canada Secretariat, said in an email this month, the decision to retire is a personal one, and the department didn't have a specific target for early retirements. Catherine Morrison, The Canadian Press, Ottawa.
0: That's the latest from the MBC newsroom. Remember, our news is available online anytime at NBCRadio.com. Weather is next.
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0: Taking a look now at your Environment Canada weather forecast, beginning with the north central region, including La Ronge. Northeast, Pelicanero, Sandy Bay, Cumberland House, and Creighton. Northwest, Beauval, Buffalo Narrows, Isle of Grasse, and La Loche. Mainly sunny this afternoon with a high of 27. Tonight, a low of 16. Tomorrow, a few cloudy periods and a high of 25. Athabasca region, including Stony Rapids, Black Lake, Uranium City, and Fond du Lac, a few showers and a high of 17. Tonight, a low of 15. Tomorrow, mainly cloudy and a high of 20. Prince Albert and Saskatoon, mainly sunny, highs 27. Tonight, a low of 13. Thursday, sunshine and a high of 25. Regina, mainly sunny, local smoke and a high of 32. Tonight, a low of 16. Tomorrow, sunny and a high near 30. And checking our temperatures from around the province. Stony Rapids, Black Lake, and Wollaston are 20. Uranium City and Fond du Lac, 15. Buffalo Narrows, Meadow Lake, and the Battleford's 21. Creighton, Flin Flon, and the Paw, 24. Saskatoon is 26 this hour. Regina and Yorkton, 29 degrees. Prince Albert, 24. And for LaRonge, Stanley Mission, and Grandmother's Bay, mainly sunny and 23 degrees.
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11: 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Everyone is welcome. 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A Soto Matuin, a mutual vow, honoring our past, understanding the present, building the next 150 years. 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
13: Good afternoon, I'm Joel Withick with NBC Sports. The San Jose Sharks have locked up the face of their franchise. Canadian star Macklin Celebrini has agreed to a five-year extension worth $94 million with the team. This makes Celebrini the NHL's highest-paid player when the deal kicks in after next season. Celebrini scored 45 goals and 70 assists last season, setting a Sharks single-season scoring record and finishing fourth in Hart Trophy voting. The 20-year-old was selected first overall by San Jose in the 2024 NHL Draft. In baseball, the Toronto Blue Jays will look to win the rubber match of their three-game series with the Washington Nationals. Trey Savage gets the ball for Toronto while Washington counters with fellow right-hander Zach Little. Washington won last night's game 8-6. It's another full day of competition on tap at the Tony Cody Summer Games. Team Woodland entered Wednesday leading the overall standings with 19 points after collecting 22 medals through the first 2 days of the games. The team's strong showing has been fueled by an impressive performance at the canoe events. Today's schedule features action in athletics, archery, canoe, and kayak, and golf as teams continue their push for medals. Softball, soccer, and beach volleyball competition will begin today as well as the games continue through Friday. The Saskatchewan Rough Riders are getting ready to play the Edmonton Elks. Edmonton won part one of a home-and-home set, 36-34, last Thursday at Mosaic Stadium. The rematch is set for this Saturday afternoon at Commonwealth Stadium. Edmonton is first in the CFL's West Division with a record of 6-1, while the Riders are second at 4-2. The Commonwealth Games continue in Glasgow, Scotland today. Canada currently has 35 medals, including 13 gold. The gold medals place Canada second in the standings. Australia, meanwhile, tops the table with 35 gold and 80 overall. Well, that's NBC Sports. The Indigenous phrase of the day is next.
22: Keeping culture alive, the Indigenous phrase of the day on NBC.
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16: Tanse, Tawau. Poundmaker Cree Nation invites everyone to join them Tuesday, August the 11th for the historic Treaty 6 150th commemoration and competition powwow. Beginning at 9 a.m., the day honors the vision of the ancestors who entered into Treaty 6 in 1876, guided by peace, friendship, and mutual benefit for future generations. Experience a pipe ceremony, inspiring presentations from elders, historians, leaders, and knowledge keepers, along with cultural displays and heritage tours celebrating the legacy of Chief Poundmaker and the enduring treaty relationship. The celebration concludes with the competition powwow grand entry at 7 p.m. This celebration takes place on Poundmaker Cree Nation, north of Cutknife and south of Peyton. Everyone is welcome. Treaty 6 at 150. A Soto Matuin, a mutual vow. Honoring our past, understanding the present, building the next 150 years. For more information, visit the Poundmaker Cree Nation Facebook page.
0: It's 12:44 on the North at noon. Saskatchewan's SOAR Indigenous Entrepreneurship Competition is going province-wide. The annual program is expanding through a new partnership giving more Indigenous entrepreneurs access to mentorship, business training, and a pitch competition. NBC spoke with Tia LaRocque Graham from SIIT about the new partnership.
13: And it seems a lot of things or ideas or new announcements SIIT is bringing forward this year. It comes with a bit of an added oomph, I should say, as the expansion coincides with SIIT's 50th anniversary. You know, what does it mean to you to see another expansion to SIIT programming and services coincide as you know, the institution continues to celebrate 50 years.
17: Right. It's really exciting. Like, this partnership being launched, especially this year, was really exciting for SIIT as we celebrate our 50th anniversary. For five decades, SIIT has been creating pathways for Indigenous people to achieve their goals through education, skills training, employment supports, and increasingly now innovation and entrepreneurship. And I think that entrepreneurship is such an important part of that story of what we do here at SIIT, because Indigenous entrepreneurs are really creating opportunities not only for themselves and their families, but for their communities, future generations, and for the larger provincial system as a whole. So I think that this timing is perfect for SIIT to show that we really are the community's college. We really are invested in our communities all across the province and making sure that they have equal access to those opportunities from the heart of their communities and where they call home is something that's incredibly important to us. So we knew that when it came time to partner with this event, it needed to have that provincial mandate as well, so that it was in line with everything else that we build here.
13: Okay, Tia, I think those are all the specific questions I had for you on this. Was there anything else you wanted to add or touch upon while I had you here?
17: The exciting thing about this milestone and tying back to our 50th anniversary celebration as well is that with support from the Greg Yule Fellowship Program, the prize pot for SOAR to mark this 50th anniversary and our new partnership actually increases to $50,000 this year. So I've been lovingly referring to it as 50K to mark 50 years, but it means that it's such an exciting time and that we really do truly value and want to honor our commitment to supporting the next generation of innovators, business leaders, and change makers all across Saskatchewan.
13: I'm glad you mentioned that because I saw the increase to 50 and I did not make that connection in my head. So I'm glad you said there's a nice little connection to the 50-year anniversary. Perfect. Yeah.
17: So we were incredibly lucky to work with Alexis Blackbird of Blackbird Beading and Designs on the new visual identity for SOAR. 3 years ago, we asked Alexis to design the logo for the Greg Yule Fellowship Program, and we were really fortunate that as her business evolved, we were then able to offer her a seat in the last cohort of the fellowship program. So when it came time to re-envision what SOAR could look like, we really knew that there was no other choice for who could represent us in that process. Alexis understands the spirit of Indigenous entrepreneurship because she's lived it herself, and her work reflects the strength, creativity, innovation, and cultural pride that SOAR is intended to celebrate. We couldn't be prouder of how she brought our new visual identity to life and how it highlights our organizations and our partnership. I'm just really excited. Like, we've already been doing this work to support Indigenous entrepreneurs, and I think it's huge that Sarita and SAS Startup Institute, this was their baby. This was their pride and joy and something that they have been doing already successfully. And for them to recognize that there was an opportunity for us to come in and support and strengthen it, I just think that this is what Indigenous partnership is like. They weren't just looking for Indigenous participation. They were looking for Indigenous partnership. Our voices mattered, and I think that that resonates through in how this competition is all coming together for the next level.
0: That was a representative of SIIT discussing a new partnership for the SOAR Indigenous Entrepreneurship Competition.
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0: 12:50 on the North at Noon, and for North Notes today, another big event coming up, Beardies and Okemos' Cree Nation Powwow. And this one is happening August 21st to 23rd. And they have a number of activities going on commemorating Treaty 6 150. It is a traditional powwow. There's a drum contest. First prize, $15,000. And there's a bunch of other categories for dancers from tiny tots, juniors, teens, adult, and golden age. The grand entry will be Friday at 6 p.m. And then that's Saturday at 1 p.m. and 7 p.m. and Sunday at 1 p.m. Everyone's invited to take that in. That's the Beardies and Okemos' Cree Nation Traditional Powwow. Dates again, August 21st through 23rd.
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20: Good afternoon. This is your noon wildfire report for Wednesday, July 29, 2026. In fire weather today, a low and an upper trough north of the province brings cloudy skies and rain with thundershowers to the northern border of the province. A cold front extending through eastern Saskatchewan brings strong westerly winds behind the front to much of central and northern Saskatchewan. Showers and a risk of thundershowers are also expected along eastern Saskatchewan. Temperatures will range from 22 to 33 degrees. There have been 5,113 lightning strikes in the last 24 hours. There are 42 wildfires burning in the province today. One fire has been reported in the last 24 hours. This brings the total number of fires to date this year to 290, compared to the 5-year average of 394. Your FireWise safety tip of the day. More than 50% of homes that are lost to wildfire are ignited and destroyed by wildfire embers. 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Anyone who sees a wildfire is encouraged to report it to the 24-hour toll-free fire watch number, 1-800-667-9660, or contact your nearest protection area office. This is Bridget Thomas reporting from the Provincial Response Center in Prince Albert.
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25: iPhones, iPads, Mac computers, and Apple Watches will soon be available to lease under the new Apple Upgrade Program. Apple says lease terms will run between 12 and 36 months with no fees or interest payments. iPhone leases start at $17.99 a month, according to the company. The program will be operated by Klarna. Xbox executives are shedding some light on that major outage earlier this week, which left gamers unable to launch games they'd purchased. The company's chief technology officer says the problem stemmed from an external licensing service that ran into an issue late Sunday night. Engineers were able to get everything back online within about 24 hours. And HBO Max is adding a vertical scrolling video feed similar to TikTok. The streaming service says the feed will play short clips from movies and shows on the platform and is intended to help people discover new content to watch. With Tech Trends, I'm Mike Dabusky.
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23: Drowning is the leading cause of injury-related death for children under the age of 4 and the second leading cause of injury-related death for children ages 5 to 9 in Saskatchewan. Children are not able to understand the danger of water and may overestimate their own skills in and around water. While it's the most popular swimming months during summer, Willow Cree Health in Beardies and Okemos's Cree Nation would like to remind you to be aware of your surroundings. 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For more information, reach out to Willow Cree Health Services, 306-467-4402, or visit willowcreehealth.com.
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29: Tanse, Tawau. Poundmaker Cree Nation invites everyone to join them Tuesday, August the 11th for the historic Treaty 6 150th commemoration and competition powwow. Beginning at 9 a.m., the day honors the vision of the ancestors who entered into Treaty 6 in 1876, guided by peace, friendship, and mutual benefit for future generations. Experience a pipe ceremony, inspiring presentations from elders, historians, leaders, and knowledge keepers, along with cultural displays and heritage tours celebrating the legacy of Chief Poundmaker and the enduring treaty relationship. The celebration concludes with the competition powwow grand entry at 7 p.m. This celebration takes place on Poundmaker Cree Nation, north of Cutknife and south of Peyton. Everyone is welcome. Treaty 6 at 150. A Soto Matuin, a mutual vow. Honoring our past, understanding the present, building the next 150 years. For more information, visit the Poundmaker Cree Nation Facebook page.
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1: It's 1 o'clock, 26 in LaRonge, 25 in Prince Albert, 26 in Saskatoon, and 31 in Regina. I'm Joel Withick with NBC News.
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1: The Federation of Sovereign Indigenous Nations is calling for accountability following an RCMP arrest on Makwasaegon First Nation that was captured on video and widely shared on social media. In a statement, FSIN Chief Bobby Cameron says the footage raises serious questions about whether the force used by officers was appropriate. He also adds Indigenous people deserve professionalism and restraint from police. The organization is calling for a fully independent investigation and says the findings should be made public. In the meantime, Saskatchewan RCMP has asked the Serious Incident Response Team to conduct an independent review of the incident. Saskatchewan RCMP say nearly 400 people were charged with drug trafficking offenses across the province last year. Mounties say 378 people face a total of 543 trafficking-related charges, while specialized units seized about 60 kilograms of methamphetamine, 14 kilograms of cocaine, and more than 120 firearms across the calendar year. Mounties pointed to one investigation in Pelican Narrows that led to the seizure of more than a kilogram of methamphetamine from a single residence. RCMP say the figures reflect a combined effort from frontline officers, traffic units, and specialized enforcement teams targeting drugs, gangs, and guns. The 2025 numbers represent a significant increase in drug enforcement activity compared to 2024, particularly in methamphetamine, cocaine, and fentanyl seizures. The Confederacy of Treaty 6 First Nations is raising concerns about federal plans for major projects. The chiefs warn that increased speed cannot come at the expense of treaty rights, environmental protections, and Indigenous decision-making authority. Grand Chief Joey Pete says Canada cannot build a stronger economy by weakening the treaty relationships. He adds that the future of developments must be built through protection of lands, waters, and responsibilities to future generations. Meanwhile, Prime Minister Mark Carney is in Alberta today.
3: Carney is set to make a joint announcement with Alberta Premier Danielle Smith in Red Deer. The two are expected to outline a new joint program to accelerate home building. Carney's itinerary says he will also tour a housing site, visit a canola farm, and meet with farmers. Housing is a priority for Carney's Liberal government. Ottawa announced yesterday it would work with the Northwest Territories government to build at least 560 affordable housing units. Aaron Sousa, The Canadian Press.
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7: NBC weather forecast for the north central region, including LaRange, northeast region, including Pelican Narrows, Sandy Bay, Cumberland House, Creighton, and the northwest region, Beauval, Buffalo Narrows, Isle of Crosse, and La Loche. Mainly sunny today. It's going to be a high of 27. A few clouds tonight, low 16, and a mix of sun and cloud tomorrow, high 25. Athabasca region, Stony Rapids, Black Lake, Uranium City, and Fond du Lac. Showers with risk of a thunderstorm today. 10 to 20 millimeters and a high of 17. Tonight, more showers, more thunderstorms, 5 to 10 millimeters on the way with a low of 15. And mainly cloudy tomorrow, high to 20. Prince Albert and Saskatoon, sunshine today, high 26. Clear tonight, low 13. Sunny tomorrow, high 25. Regina in that heat wave, mainly sunny today. Local smoke and a high of 32, Humidex rating to 36. Few clouds tonight, hazy and a low of 16. Tomorrow, sunshine, high 30. Right now, Stony Rapids at 20, Uranium City 14, Collins Bay, Wollaston Lake 25. La Loche, Buffalo Narrows 23, Meadow Lake, Green Lake 22, North Battleford at 23, Flin Flon, Creighton 28. Saskatoon 26, Regina 27, Yorkton at 30, Waskasoo 24, LaRange 24, and Prince Albert right now 25 degrees.
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0: It's Cranberries with Linger. Caitlin picking that one. NBC, Saskatchewan's Indigenous Radio Network. 128 for your Wednesday. Oh, there is nothing worse than sleeping in like some of that hot summertime heat, right? I mean, like taking a nap is one thing, but when you're trying to sleep at night and it's hot and it's sticky and you're going to be tossing and turning, it's just uncomfortable at best, right? The sleep experts say that our comfortable sleeping range is usually between 16 and 18 degrees Celsius, right? If you don't have air conditioning, it could get warm. You could have a fan blowing on you, but these sleep experts also say that's maybe not a great idea. They're suggesting that allergies, asthma, dry eyes, all that could be irritated with this fan blowing like dust and pollen around sort of thing. So they suggest instead of turning on the fan, you should keep your room shaded during the day, which is good advice anyway. Drinking cold water instead of caffeine or alcohol. And use that to keep cool instead. Now, I'm going to go ahead and say that having lived in several places without air conditioning, no, I would rather have itchy eyes and maybe a little stuffy versus not having the fan on at all. I will pick my battle on that, and I think I'm going to pick the fan.
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0: NBC weather forecast for the North, Central, Northeast, and Northwest regions. Mainly sunny today. It's going to be toasty. High of 27. A few clouds tonight. Low 16. And a mix of sun and cloud tomorrow with high of 25. Athabasca region, showers with risk of a thunderstorm. They're looking 10 to 20 millimeters today with a high of 17. Another 5 to 10 millimeters tonight, low 15. And then mainly cloudy tomorrow, high 20. Prince Albert and Saskatoon, sunshine today, high 26. Clear tonight, low 13. Sunny tomorrow, high 25. Regina, mainly sunny today. Local smoke and a high of 32. Humidex going to feel like minus. You wish. Humidex going to feel like 36 degrees for the first day of the Queen City X. Tonight's a few clouds, hazy, low 16, and then tomorrow sunshine and a high of 30. Right now, Stony Rapids 20, Uranium City 14, Collins Bay, Wollaston Lake 25, LaLoche Buffalo Narrows 23, Meadow Lake Green Lake 22, North Battleford 23, Flin Flon Creighton 28, Saskatoon 26, Regina 27, Yorkton at 30, Waskasu showing 24, LaRonge 24, and Prince Albert, right now, 25 degrees.
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Russ, Breathe, 315 NBC, Saskatchewan's Indigenous Radio Network, 139 on your Wednesday. By the way, that was Jacqueline looking for that song. Teenagers who skip breakfast more likely to become obese. This is according to some new research. Scientists warn that missing that first meal of the day leads to unhealthy habits that cause youngsters to pile on the pounds. Instead of eating a wholesome meal for breakfast, a hungry teenager is more likely to reach for unhealthy foods like your pastries and your sugar-laden drinks and chips and stuff like that. So skipping breakfast could have long-term consequences.

0: Zarin Goodvin and Lonely Drum, NBC Saskatchewan's Indigenous Radio Network, NBC. Hey, it's 147, Queen City X, beginning today, right? The summer food staples getting underway. And I did find the list specifically for the Queen City X. I know the Saskatoon X is starting up right away too, but I found the list for food at the Queen City X, and some of this stuff is pretty incredible. Earlier this week, we were talking about the deep fried butter tarts, and that still sounds amazing. But some of the other stuff to keep an eye open for, you got your cotton candies and your mini donuts and stuff like that. Lots of slush options. They've got a Biscoff Kanifa. I'm not even sure what that is, but it comes salted caramel slush, basically. And that sounds amazing. Hawaiian Hurricane Extreme Storm, which basically combines fresh squeezed lemonade with mango and some other tropical flavors in there. You've got the Korean corn dogs that are going to be in here, which is like a corn dog finished with sweet icing and crushed Oreos, Cinnadog. Some of this may sound like bizarre food combinations, but you know they're going to be good. The Twist-a-roni is one that's in there too, and it's basically a take on pizza. It includes a swirling stack of pepperoni and mozzarella cheese, and then it's brushed with like this garlicky butter, and it's all on a stick. There's brisket in a bag is one of the snacks in here. Like, I feel like I know what, like, I know where I want to go for supper for the next few days.
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Lady A, we own the night. 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Coming up, got your 2 o'clock news package. Thanks for all the requests, by the way. I couldn't fit them all in. More Pick and Play tonight between 8 and 10 o'clock. I do have Black Rain on the way. And right now, Morgan Wallen. Last night, NBC.

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1: It's 2 o'clock, 26 degrees in LaRonge, 26 as well in Saskatoon, 25 in Prince Albert. And Regina's the hot spot at 31 degrees. I'm Joel Willick with NBC News.
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1: The Meadow Lake Tribal Council says it supports strong policing in First Nation communities, but expects officers to treat people with respect. In a joint statement with the Federation of Sovereign Indigenous Nations and Maquisayagan First Nation, Tribal Chief Jeremy Norman says it was difficult to watch what appeared to be aggressive enforcement against a woman and is calling for a full investigation into the incident. This week, a video circulated on social media showing an RCMP officer strike a woman in the face during a heated arrest. The statement from the organizations adds community safety remains important, but says public confidence depends on policing being carried out professionally and respectfully. The RCMP initially said the incident involved an appropriate use of force, but has since asked the Saskatchewan Serious Incident Response Team to investigate the arrest. Saskatchewan RCMP also say their fight against drug trafficking intensified in 2025 with hundreds of arrests and a record number of drug seizures across the province. Bounties say 378 people were charged with 543 trafficking-related offenses last year, while officers received roughly 60 kilograms of methamphetamine, 14 kilograms of cocaine, and more than 120 firearms. Police say the results were driven by coordinated work between frontline officers, traffic units, and specialized enforcement teams. The drug seizures climbed sharply compared to the previous year in 2024. Officials with the rural municipality of Fish Creek have issued an advisory about bear activity. A bear is reported to have attacked and killed several calves in the municipality. The RM is bordered on the west side by Waka and Cudworth. People in the affected area are advised to avoid approaching or feeding any bears. Garbage and other potential wildlife attractants should be secured as well. Eligible Canadian adults can now get their passport renewals done online. To qualify, you must have an address in Canada and must have received it within the last 15 years. Immigration Minister Lena Diab says applicants will still need to get a passport photo taken and submit a digital copy.
4: From home, they can complete their online application. They will need to upload a digital passport photo that is provided by a commercial photographer, can't be a homemade photo, and receive updates in real time as their application is processed.
1: People who apply online should expect to receive their new passports within 20 days. Well, that's the latest from the NBC Newsroom. 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Weather is next.
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6: Firekeeper Caleb Musgrave understands the power of the elements. At a time when wildfires are engulfing many parts of Turtle Island, it can be hard to think about fire as good. But Caleb says even though it can be destructive, fire can also cleanse and heal. How to build a good fire on Unreserved with me, Rosanna Deerchild.
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7: NBC Weather, North Central Region, including LaRonge, Northeast Region, including Pelican Narrows, Sandy Bay, Cumberland House, Creighton, and the Northwest Region, Beauval, Buffalo Narrows, Isle La Crosse, and La Loche. You're looking at a few clouds for tonight and a low of 16. Tomorrow, mix of sun and cloud, high 25. Athabasca Region, Stony Rapids, Black Lake, Uranium City, and Fond du Lac, showers with a risk of a thunderstorm tonight. Another 5 to 10 millimeters on the way with a low of 15. Then tomorrow, mainly cloudy, high 20. Prince Albert and Saskatoon, clear tonight, low 13, sunny tomorrow, high 25. Regina, a few clouds tonight, hazy and a low of 16. Tomorrow, sunshine with a high of 30. Right now, Stony Rapids, 17, Uranium City at 15, Collins Bay, Wollaston Lake, 24. La Loche, Buffalo Narrows, 22, Meadow Lake, Green Lake, 22, North Battleford, 23, Flin Flon, Creighton at 29. Saskatoon 26, Regina 29, Yorkton 30, Waskasoo 25, LaRonge 25, and Prince Albert right now 25 degrees.
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0: Ella Langley and Choosing Texas, NBC, Saskatchewan's Indigenous Radio Network, 2:15 on your Wednesday. Last week, we were talking about the praise that Choosing Texas was getting after 14 weeks at number one on the Billboard Hot 100. This week, it made it to 15, which makes it the first hit number one on the Hot 100 to surpass the 14-week leaders, We Belong Together by Mariah Carey. That was from back in 2005. And I Will Always Love You by Whitney Houston back in 92-93 for the most weeks at number one ever among non-holiday titles by women with no co-billed acts. So just individual women, which is actually really cool. Now, removing the seasonal qualifier, Choosing Texas trails only Mariah Carey's All I Want for Christmas Is You for the longest Hot 100 command among songs by only women. If we can keep that going on for a few more weeks, it's going to set all brand new records.
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Hey, it's 2:21. It's your Wednesday this hour, brought to you by Harold's Family Foods in Prince Albert. 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William Prince right now. You got me. NBC.

0: and ride. NBC Saskatchewan's Indigenous Radio Network. 2:28. It's Wednesday, halfway to the weekend. This is interesting. I mean, we all know dogs are amazing, right? But dogs can apparently sniff out whether we are stressed or relaxed. They did some new research on this, and they found that sensory feedback appears to apply to canine emotions and choices. Okay, so I mean, a dog doesn't even have to know the human involved with this. So they can interpret odor that is related to the human's emotional state. Okay, so dog owners know how to attune their pets to their emotions, but basically this shows that the odor of a stressed, unfamiliar human will affect a dog's emotional state, perception of rewards, and ability to learn. So working dog handlers often describe stress traveling down the lead, but we've also shown apparently through this study that it can also travel through the air, and dogs are very receptive to that.
1: Go to my Toronto. You go my Amazon's Prime Video. You go niggy see what you win and no go tatsi. And the man I son squat the higgy on my own higgy on me the way winner. You go to my Kitaski no my Canada. You go to English tabatita, I go in the French. You speak on my tita no again. You go on his metat ni sap and we go to tita and me is the enemy the man a sub licensing agreement. Kitwitsi. You go in on here Rogers Communications. You want me in a streaming service, kissed the Gatago. You want to give me a taste at a new talk, and him and Stanley Cup playoff series, kissed the Gatago. Nisoni here, meet the way in a first round at a new talk. You want Pierre in his second round at a new talk. You so mutahit to each and his gisagag. You want me in a prime video, you go me nisa, tie our gun here, Nistanu toss up, and he meet the way in a. September 30th. Prime members of Canada. NHL seasons with the Prime Monday Night Hockey. You got me none here. Financial terms, get to it, man. Munda, I was seminar to it to get with it. You got to get to it, Canadian Press.
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0: NBC weather, north central, northeast, and northwest regions getting a few clouds tonight, low 16, mix of sun and cloud tomorrow, high 25. Athabasca region, showers with risk of a thunderstorm, low 15, mainly cloudy tomorrow, high 20. Prince Albert and Saskatoon, clear tonight, low 13, sunny tomorrow, high 25. Regina, a few clouds, hazy this evening, low 16, sunny tomorrow, high 30. Right now, Stony Rapids 17, Uranium City at 15, Collins Bay, Wollaston Lake 24, LaLosh Buffalo Narrows 22, Meadow Lake, Green Lake 22, North Battleford 23, Flin Flon Creighton 29, Saskatoon 26, Regina 29, Yorkton 30, Waskasoo showing 25, LaRonge 25, and Prince Albert right now 25 degrees.
8: This hour of the afternoon show with Chris Knight is for Harold's Family Foods, always providing personalized service, whether you live in Prince Albert or anywhere in the north.

Daryl Anderson and Fallon Baptiste and Watching the Sunrise. NBC 237 for your Wednesday. We did mention the Queen City X starting up today, tonight for the main stage, by the way. Billy Dean going to be taking the stage. And also this guy, Colin Ray. This is Little Rock, NBC.

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1: Turn it up, son. All right, boys. This is her favorite song. You know that, right? So we play it good and loud. She might get up and dance again. Oh, she put her beard down. Here she comes, here she comes. Left, left, left, right, left.

0: Trace Atkins, Honky Tonk, Badonkadonk, NBC 245. Now listen, some people can hold a grudge over some really petty stuff, okay? Apparently Trace Atkins, not one of those guys. I don't know if you remember this. It was back 1994 when his second wife, Julie Curtis, shot him. Like point blank range, went through his heart and his lungs, nearly killed him. But he didn't press charges. And apparently he's already given her. Okay. Now, he was talking about this in a recent interview. Looking back, he said it was a long time ago. He said, simply put, he broke it down to the fact that he didn't think his ex-wife really intended to hurt him. He said, you know, I've always just felt like I don't think she meant to do it. He said, I don't think she thought she was going to hurt me. She thought I was indestructible. And then to hear him talk about this, it also seems like, you know, Julie wasn't all that familiar with firearms. She knew she owned one, and Atkins, he was a gun owner and is a gun owner himself, but he had never seen her use it. And he said, I don't think she knew what was going to happen when she pulled the trigger. Thought it was a toy kind of thing. So he's been able to let that go, right? And that is a weirdly positive way to go, because I feel like if there's anything you could potentially hold as a grudge forever, I would say being shot would be one of them.
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Donnie Corrigal down to you, NBC, Saskatchewan's Indigenous Radio Network, 252. It's Wednesday. Coming up, got your 3 o'clock news package. Denny Honey just around the corner as well. How about a little Kenny Chesney? Grandpa told me so.

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1: It's 3 o'clock, 27 degrees in LaRonge, 26 in Prince Albert, 27 in Saskatoon, and 32 degrees in Regina. I'm Joel Withick with NBC News.
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1: The Federation of Sovereign Indigenous Nations is calling for accountability following an RCMP arrest on Maquisetaegan First Nation. The incident was captured on video and widely shared on social media this week. In a statement, FSAN Chief Bobby Cameron says the footage raises serious questions about whether the force used by officers was appropriate. He also adds Indigenous people deserve professionalism and restraint when dealing with police. The organization is calling for a fully independent investigation and says the findings should be made public as soon as possible. In the meantime, Saskatchewan RCMP has already asked the Serious Incident Response Team to do a review of the incident. The Crown wants Canada's highest court to review the case of former Saskatchewan Mountie Bernie Herman. Herman was charged with manslaughter in the death of Braden Herman. Prosecutors have applied for leave to appeal to the Supreme Court of Canada after the Saskatchewan Court of Appeal dismissed their claims for an appeal earlier this year. This leaves Herman's manslaughter conviction unchanged. The Crown argues, though, that the appeal court applied the wrong legal test when it rejected claims the jury received improper instructions on self-defense. If the Supreme Court agrees to hear the case, prosecutors will then ask for a new trial. Saskatchewan RCMP say nearly 400 people were charged with drug trafficking offenses across the province in 2025. Mounties say 378 people face a total of 543 trafficking-related charges, while specialized units seized about 60 kilograms of methamphetamine, 14 kilograms of cocaine, and more than 120 firearms across the calendar year. Mounties pointed to one investigation in Pelican Narrows that led to the seizure of more than a kilogram of methamphetamine from a single residence. RCMP say the figures reflect a combined effort by frontline officers, traffic units, and specialized enforcement teams. The 2025 numbers represent a significant increase in drug enforcement activity compared to 2024. Prime Minister Mark Carney suggests Canada's reputation as a reliable supplier could take a hit if the country starts leveraging energy exports and trade talks with the United States. Carney was making an announcement in Alberta today when he was asked about the prospect of restricting energy exports to the U.S. as a bargaining chip in trade negotiations.
4: Canadians are reliable. 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One of the things that you see in the world, exports and commodities, one of the biggest commodities, arguably the best, is trust. 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
1: Ontario Premier Doug Ford suggested last week that Canada could, quote, dismantle the United States if Ottawa and the provinces agree to turn its critical energy exports into leverage against Washington's latest threatened round of tariffs. Now, taking a look at your Environment Canada weather forecast in the north central region around LaRonge, over to the northeast around Pelican Narrows and Sandy Bay, and to the northwest around Isle of La Crosse and La Loche. Mainly sunny today with a high 27. Tonight, a few clouds will roll in, a low of 16 overnight, followed by a mix of sun cloud tomorrow with a high of 25. In the far north around Fond du Lac and Stony Rapids, a few showers in the region today, a high of 17. Those showers will continue overnight with a low of 15, followed by a cloudy day tomorrow with a high of 20. In areas around Prince Albert and Saskatoon, mainly sunny today, a high 27. Tonight, things will stay clear, a low of 13 overnight, followed by another sunny day tomorrow with a high of 25. In Regina today, mainly sunny with a high of 32. A few clouds will roll in with a low of 16 overnight, followed by another sunny day in Regina tomorrow with a high of 30. Well, that's the latest from the NBC Newsroom. 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
6: No, na na na te de, dana te di de, na te seritise. 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
7: 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Athabasca Region. 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Dreoya. 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Grade 12. Utsen. 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Edridavare. Saskatchewan's Teacher. Salary Grid. Yot Inuant Asan. CBS La Reunion. Who knows me? So honest is a threat. I, the banana nisi, who bans sanity, deed other limitsamba, Nutana nisa, attendant of Deoha, Northern Allowance, who benefits who pension plan, the professional development, Nizunsen. 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Than some school families to staff no hara waliando is seen it. Who hait Azi September no neither de nasit only la.
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0: 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Sasi dana. Cotore lili. Hepatitis. Tabets e. Not de. Nenet iose. Ostiaha. Hepatitis. Nuts ilide. Conuts ide. Danana canoet di honli. For a new haru daily hepatitis, ka ualiha, without that rezi to that utana yadani than a stigma. Healthcare provider belioski, hepatitis ninet inoha. Begakos yarns in it, Janos e Nitha, Facebook page, Adriat Hinoanit Asi, a Jones in Northern Intertribal Health Authority. No quite easy hurdle saros ide, a download in Oseros ide, shared the result lasija. Beauty Tone Paint, Orange Home Hardware, Kudri Furniture, the Goditi Hon Lizan, Tashano, Gishel Yu, Kunto Asia, Ashley Furniture, Kudisel Lasayer, Tethat Isam, Appliances Tidanlu, Sandelo, Onek, others at Verbeth Laha, Kunti Rus ide, Orange Home Hardware, which in Tenosni, Karus in the Lelde, no Haikatan at Hase, Kubanosni, Yat Thets and the
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1: NITHA, Northern Intertribal Health Authority, Benoltin Wetnisi, Drizag and Nonanaske, Dinwultare, Drikesi Utsisi, World Hepatitis Day, Drinanoha theme.

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1: Takonin Leonin Jerun on 30 Nene no Hetau Asuna Zatu Hogata Nanayatu Abuse Ai Waskusis Safe Shelter Takozi Hoala 306-236-5570 Gosim Pitsaniauti Waskusis Safe Shelter C Do Twetan Ho'asa, traditional cultural Hunti Hadi support Ho'ala, Daniu, and now Adayati no Zedaniosa. 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Wascus is safe shelter, 306-236-5570. Adun Zingese, Betaniautida.
0: I don't know what the MBC did on your oath. I say, Cousin David McIntyre, who she is, Saskatoon, Hutsi, Harrison. God, that child of Sule, don't Zenege, Tunisi, Zenege, Cook, Yazunink, Alcloatu, just Saskatoon, Zen. We are cheating and I said, Desant, don't Zenege, eat Zenege, then I go the hell, I ask him in Latin, Totsi, a sign noon, Zen, Sandy Allen, who says, Kienila, at Hipazio, Hakosi, Ratagetla, who brings anything, sir, at Hazini, the Cheneer, at he, don't Zenegetu, Gambi. Ku sa honi kanuts in like February, but say honi the ice kini, three nuts are yards in the dotties, a hidden in a MP, conservative MP, a Naruta, as a MBC, then a honi. Could the da honi know it's easy, no have a gas two genity don't, AC, Environment Canada, but the other, it no have a gas chinolin on this day. Yeah, Massy, no one is sensitive. Don't think a solo to the NBC dinner horn near old time. See David McIntyre, who she is.

0: Cameco's Atin Nanoha Northern Saskatchewan Scholarship Program Green Nanoha 2026 Dahare Tansi Rikis Tan Uchudiha July 31st within Nuhaho Asi Tan Dene Atin Nananate Saskatchewan Gay Ya Yan Nadoha Mustiasa Edrit A Cameco Scholarship Rikis Uche Dun Tinege Tan Uchi CamecoNorth.com/scholarship
1: 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The Nazi Danar CMP Ratu Gastina Dimbeschanase. 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Confederacy of Treaty 6 First Nations, Yahate Askisa, three federal plans, Sitwanont other major projects, Yamakanda Nagodra Ratu, Gant or Sikorote Doros, not Diana and some, Pedri Betio Se, Contasinun, a treaty rights to Nibohotu, the Nanto Indigenous Dene Decision Making Authority. Grand Chief Joey Peter to Canada, stronger economy, El Chiatuesi, the treaty relationship, no Shisade, Kodikoti, Asihot Sehade, Bodio Asin, Nihu Tu, the Anadoha, Danokane Dili. 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Red River Métis, Tahoganati, de Cadanel Niha. Where on this is a lot in the Honig Yost Heroes and at all the journals, in all the NBCRadio.com. Which in it don't, as he, it in Basino Habgayosti, Environment Canada, but Dagare, Tazo Naru, Horachon, Cow, Sandy Bay, Cumberland House, Great Nia Dazanti, to the Gale Choco, Choco, Hintilist, where don't hear the Gayak or the Sisket Haja, the Rotan on Ether, look on Biak or the Negatini Tau, none in a son large and on Ether, let's see. At 10 Nano Hadeshago doesn't two, so Kino, you think when don't hear the Gachan, say son large, the Rotan on Ether, look on Biak or the Nun and Nuns and on Ether, let's see. Prince Alberto had don't hear the Gayak or don't you Taja, the Rotan on Ether, look on Bitsa, alone, none in a son large and on Ether, let's see. Saskatuno had don't hear the Gay. Kotodiu Taja Adrosan, one the look on beats a alone known in a skate dunsan, one the lassi. Kurijina don't have Yazi Kodo, a skate Haja Adrosan, one the look on beats a alu, tonen nautsan, one the lassi. Good temperatures, Figas Tisan to three weather alerts, yellow warning, that is some hot del Pasi at Duhasi. John Nare, Horecha, Hunkau, then Tetsai, Regina, the Yorkton. Your yellow warning, Shatida, Asi, heat, Basi, Oha. Good temperatures, Nohabaki, Oasi, Duan, Dane, Dau, Asi, Deschazen, Totanja, the Rosan, on Edelsim. Nasi, Tubrata, Sai, Yusutinis, Isa, Totanja, the Chenazagan, well, now so keen as and Dinja, the Rosan, on Edelsi, Sinsi, Tubrata, Sai, Yusutinis, Isi. Since Twitch, Gollins Bay, Skitaja, the Rosan, on Edel, Coach, Twitch, Twitch, Twitch, Twitch, Twitch, Twitch, Twitch, Twitch, Twitch, Twitch, Twitch, Twitch, Twitch, Twitch, Twitch, Twitch, Twitch, Twitch, Twitch, Twitch, Twitch, Twitch, Twitch, Twitch, Twitch, Twitch, Twitch, Twitch, Twitch, Twitch, Twitch, Twitch, Twitch, Twitch, Twitch, Twitch, Twitch, Twitch, Twitch, Twitch, Twitch, Twitch, 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on one the see nasi to brought to say easy to the cisa one in the chenazaga carwelna saskatoon then it so khata adolo to none the see things which were brought to dazz with an each easy none in the chenazaga carwelna regina then none in the none the low nasi to brought to say easy to the cisa none in the chenazaga carwelna Coyorkton None in a thousand on Edelsi Nasi to Bratasa Yusu Tinisisa, so large Adol de Chenazaga, Cruel, Nawaska Susan, a short Haja Adols and on Edelsi, Thinsi to Bratadazo Tinisi, Sinaki Adol de Chenazaga, Cruelna, Kutazi, Yakodo, Naketinit, Au, None in a thousand on 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Do ya tidrunis a ut inade off the reservation. Kui kod dita nani First Nation leaders. 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Season a year. 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And politics kayat hide. 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Sonsilant is andri online. Taya deat hi. American media. 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A three right wing American la hon nigate at hi si. I bazi a jam bright part hulye. Kuthane husi mathe yasa Washington. Three health at taha U.S. officials. Your State Department White House. 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Any Democratic presidential Hillary Clinton. 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You thought the rest are any like Diabo do. The answer is really see, any. Could Diabo and Alni, Hoti, Sa, Sina, summer job a la 1981, the National Indian Brotherhood head, Kui Hot Sesan, Quanto Hot Seed, Kutuhu, Assembly of First Nations, Kui Yero, report cards, Gay, Liondi, the members of Parliament, Tandest, Easy, Taradio, E. Tantu Sarail Kidi, a Silgan status Indians presentene are E. Report Cartel Nihenisa. Quit a quant ere edri F. Bans A. Nihani. 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With the member Helenisa Wood Mountain Lakota Nation, Pepato D. E. Tihayanist he. 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government policy. 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

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In Sakwe Bazi with Elisim, Horelion Ohal Isi, Whole Nation, Sequi, Betty Quihelate, Honelianide, Casisu Rasi, Tantra, Tank Olyan, the Trust Yelastia, Betsuneto, Betieto, Bank Eto, Be Eto, the Tantra, then a Rananezari, community member, a Narut Edia, caregivers, Sequi Hoel Nisa, which I knew. So they in honey than osa, a ye or DC identity. Vega Coast Yards in Asum MLTC Child and Family Services, but the new T 306-236-8287. Not in nations, Norut Hisa, but Utni a Sakwe, a Dribazi holistic kingship to knowledge, a Driat Hinuanit Asi, a Johnson, Meadow Lake Tribal Council. Child and Family Services. Sas tell that Donani at he no anuni asi, des child it don dananate. Asuko selide and anu au asidri. 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It reads an infinite network. 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
1: It's 4 o'clock, 26 degrees in LaRonde, 25 in Prince Albert, 26 in Saskatoon, and 31 in Regina. I'm Joel Withick with MBC News.
2: The news is brought to you by Northland Ford in Flin Flon, the dealership that's in the north for the north.
3: The true north, strong and free. Even better in a Ford F-150 from Northland Ford. Red and white days are on now with huge savings on new 2026 Fords. 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
1: The Meadow Lake Tribal Council says it supports strong policing in First Nation communities, but expects officers to treat people with respect. In a joint statement with the Federation of Sovereign Indigenous Nations and Maquisayagan First Nation, Tribal Chief Jeremy Norman says it was difficult to watch what appeared to be aggressive enforcement against a woman and is calling for a full investigation into the incident. This week, a video circulated on social media showing an RCMP officer strike a woman in the face during a heated arrest. The statement from the three organizations says community safety remains important, but says public confidence depends on policing being carried out professionally and respectfully. The RCMP initially said the incident involved an appropriate use of force, but has since asked the Saskatchewan Serious Incident Response Team to investigate the arrest. The legal case involving former RCMP officer Bernie Herman may not be over yet. Saskatchewan prosecutors are asking the Supreme Court of Canada for permission to appeal after the province's Court of Appeal upheld Herman's manslaughter conviction. Herman was convicted of manslaughter in the 2021 shooting death of Braden Herman. The Crown says the appeal court made an error in dismissing its arguments over how the trial judge instructed jurors on self-defense and is seeking a new trial. The Supreme Court must first decide whether it will hear the case. Saskatchewan RCMP say their fight against drug trafficking intensified in 2025 with hundreds of arrests and a record number of drug seizures across the province. Mounties say 378 people were charged with 543 trafficking-related offenses, while officers seized roughly 60 kilograms of methamphetamine, 14 kilograms of cocaine, and more than 120 firearms. One of the year's largest busts came in Pelican Narrows, where RCMP recovered more than a kilogram of methamphetamine from a single home. Police say the results were driven by coordinated work between frontline officers, traffic units, and specialized enforcement teams. The drug seizures climbed sharply when compared to numbers in 2024. Prime Minister Mark Carney says his government is taking back control of immigration. The Prime Minister made the remarks at a press conference in Alberta after being asked about the upcoming referendum that will ask Albertans how they want the province to deal with immigration.
4: The government's been in place for 16 months. We came in where immigration had been far too high. We'd lost control, you know, of levels and foreign students and temporary workers. The level of asylum seekers is down a third, or the flow. The temporary foreign workers down by a half.
1: Carney says overall immigration levels are still putting pressure on housing, adding that there's a good argument to suggest there's a need for, quote, a few more years of restraint. In sports, the Toronto Blue Jays picked up a series win against the Washington Nationals with a 5-2 victory this afternoon. Kazuma Okamoto led the way with the three hits and two RBIs for the Jays. Starting pitcher Trey Savage allowed three hits and one run in 6 2/3 innings of work. The Jays took 2 of 3 against Washington this week. The third day of competition is wrapping up at the Tony Cody Summer Games in North Battleford. After yesterday, Team Woodland was on top of the overall standings after a strong start to the week led by its dominant performance in the canoe events. The focus at the games will now shift to team sports, with softball, soccer, and beach volleyball taking center stage as the games head toward Friday's closing ceremonies. The big news out of the NHL world today saw San Jose Sharks star Macklin Celebrini sign a 5-year, $94 million contract extension that will begin in the 2027-28 season. The deal carries an average annual value of $18.8 million, making Celebrini the highest paid player in NHL history. Well, that's the latest from the NBC Newsroom. Remember, our news is available online anytime at NBCRadio.com. Weather is next.
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6: NITHA, Northern Intertribal Health Authority, Benoistin Wechnisi, Drizag and Nonanaske, Diultare, Vrikesi Utsisi, World Hepatitis Day, Brinanoha theme hepatitis. Let's break it down. Ku hepatitis e data. 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
8: NBC weather forecast for the north central region, including LaRonge, northeast region, including Pelican Arrows, Sandy Bay, Cumberland House, Creighton, and the northwest region, Beauval, Buffalo Narrows, Isle La Crosse, and La Loche. Few clouds expected for tonight with a low of 16. Mix of sun and cloud tomorrow, high 25. Athabasca region, Stony Rapids, Black Lake, Uranium City, and Fond du Lac. Showers with risk of a thunderstorm tonight. 5 to 10 millimeters coming up and a low of 15. Tomorrow, mainly cloudy with high of 20. Prince Albert and Saskatoon, clear tonight, low 13. Sunny tomorrow, high 25. Regina, few clouds tonight, hazy and a low of 16. But then sunny tomorrow with a high of 30. Right now, Stony Rapids 19, Uranium City at 15, Collins Bay, Wollaston Lake 23, La Loche, Buffalo Narrows 24, Meadow Lake, Green Lake 23, North Battleford 24, Flin Flon, Creighton 29, Saskatoon at 27, Regina 30, Yorkton 30, Waskasoo showing 25, LaRonge 26, and Prince Albert right now 26 degrees.
9: Gentlemen, start your engines.
8: Oh, it's end of the workday time. Come on, it's your haul home. It's brought to you by Knapp Attraction at Prince Albert, Meadow Lake, Melfort, Tisdale, and Saskatoon. Miley Cyrus announcing that she is closing in on finishing up that new album of hers. She revealed a bit of this in an interview that was published just a couple days ago. The 10th full-length project for her is going to revolve around love, specifically the love that she's nurtured for both herself and her fiancé, Max. Now, according to the publication on this, her next full-length may come in a matter of months, possibly before the 2027 Grammys in February. So it won't be a really long wait. New music from Miley on the way. Right now, something a little more classic. Miley Cyrus, Wrecking Ball.

0: Street Pharmacy, some days NBC Saskatchewan's Indigenous Radio Network. Hey, it's 416. It's Wednesday. Mosquitoes. I mean, they're going to be something we got to deal with here in Saskatchewan. It's just how it is, right? They're persistent little buggers, right? And listen, I know that you've heard all of the quick little things to keep them away, right? Light colored clothing, keep your skin covered, wear mosquito repellent that has DEET in it, right? Believe it or not, those are still the best, most effective ways to fend off mosquitoes. There are mosquito experts that have been talking about this stuff, basically saying that, you know, removing yourself from areas where mosquitoes are, like open water, avoiding outdoor in the evening when the mosquitoes are most active, that kind of stuff, will keep you from getting bit. But if you're wearing darker colored clothing or even bright colors, can have the opposite effect of attracting them, bringing mosquitoes right up to you. Human breath can draw mosquitoes. They said like the carbon dioxide actually brings them a little closer. They know where to find you that way, right? Other things you can do. I mean, mosquito spray is the best way to prevent bites from popping up, but like mosquito traps can work as a bit of a deterrent, protecting larger areas, I guess. Your citronellas and stuff can help keep them away as well. For people that don't like DEET, apparently there are some other ingredient mosquito repellents that can provide some protection. But if you're looking for most effective, DEET is apparently the way to go.
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0: It's the Eagles and one of these nights, NBC, Saskatchewan's Indigenous Radio Network. 429 on your Wednesday. It was 11 years ago today, 2015, that the Eagles played their last concert with Glenn Frey. He was a founding member, but he died 6 months later. The band still continues on with Deacon, his son, instead. Also on this day in history, July 29th, looking back 7 years ago in 2019, a unanimous verdict in a jury rules that Katy Perry's Dark Horse copied the electronic melody from the 2008 song Joyful Noise by a Christian hip-hop band. 3 days later, the jury awards $2.78 million in damages, but in March of 2020, a federal judge overturns the verdict on the appeal. 15 years ago, in 2011, a Dallas concert, Kings of Leon frontman Caleb Folwell, he leaves the stage after complaining about the heat. But he never returns, and the band cancels the rest of the tour. The incident is officially blamed on dehydration, but Caleb's brother, the bass player, later tweets, "There are problems in our band bigger than not drinking enough Gatorade." 36 years ago, 1990, Elton John checks into Parkside Lutheran Hospital in Chicago for rehab, dealing with his bulimia and drug addictions. He stays 6 weeks, then takes a year off from touring and recording. 48 years ago, 1978, the Grease soundtrack hits number one. And this thanks to the hits like You're the One That I Want and Summer Nights. And 52 years ago today, 1974, Cass Elliot of the Mamas and Papas dies at the age of 32 of a heart attack while on tour as a solo artist in London. Now, her manager, believing her death to be drug-related and trying to protect her legacy, plants the story that she choked on a ham sandwich, which is a narrative that still persists even to this day. Yeah, but that wasn't true. There you go. That's what was going on today in music history.
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2: 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The Touchwood Agency Tribal Council Powwow 2026, July 31st to August 2nd. 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Muscadet First Nation's 33rd annual traditional powwow, August 1st and 2nd, 20 kilometers east of Prince Albert on Highway 3. 150 years of treaty honoring our past and protecting our future is the theme. 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And Sturgeon Lake First Nation powwow, July 31st to August 2nd, prize money adding up to $80,000 in the contemporary and original categories in the singing contest. 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
5: Orange-colored skies, acrid smoke, and burned forests have been common across North America in recent years, with the rise of average global temperatures. Many are in northern Canada, with some of the world's largest forests. 2023 was a record year for wildfires, while the area burned so far this year exceeds the 10-year average. By scientific consensus, climate change is to blame, resulting in rising temperatures and drier woodlands that are more vulnerable to lightning strikes and careless campers. As the smoke enveloped U.S. cities, it became political, with Republican senators criticizing Canadians for not containing the fire, and even President Donald Trump threatening an additional tariff increase, despite his disdain for mitigating global warming. Here in Canada, national news outlets have been reaching out to Dr. Amy Cardinal Christensen for her insights on the situation. She specializes in Indigenous fire, its stewardship, and wildfire evacuations. Amy is currently the senior fire advisor with the Indigenous Leadership Initiative. Previously, she was a research scientist with the Canadian Forest Service. Amy Cardinal Christensen grew up in Whitecourt, Alberta. She is Métis and a graduate of the University of Alberta, earning a Bachelor of Science degree in 2003 and a PhD in 2011. Amy works with Indigenous communities across Canada on fire stewardship practices like cultural burning. Co-author of several books, she can be seen on the Good Fire podcast about Indigenous fire practices around the world. For NBC, I'm Eric Forbes in Regina.
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0: NBC weather, north central, northeast, and northwest regions getting a few clouds tonight with a low of 16, mix of sun and cloud tomorrow, high 25. Athabasca region, showers with a risk of a thunderstorm and another 5 to 10 millimeters on top of what you've already gotten for showers today. Low 15, mainly cloudy tomorrow, high to 20. Prince Albert and Saskatoon, clear tonight, low 13, sunny tomorrow, high 25. Regina, few clouds tonight, hazy and a low of 16. Tomorrow, sunshine with a high of 30. Right now, Stony Rapids 19, Uranium City showing 15, Collins Bay, Wollaston Lake 23, La Loche Buffalo Narrows 24, Meadow Lake Green Lake 23, North Battleford 24, Flin Flon Creighton 29, Saskatoon 27, Regina 30, Yorkton 30, Waskasu at 25, LaRonge 26, and Prince Albert right now 26 degrees.
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0: perfect if you're enjoying a nice cold ice cream. On a hot day. Kiss, lick it up, NBC. 4:48, it's your Wednesday. So have you ever had that situation where you're like, okay, I got to remember to do this thing. And then a little bit later, you're like, did I do that? Did I do that thing? Is the stove still on? Did I lock the car? Did I take my pills this morning? Did I feed the pets or the kids? You know what? You don't have to go into details on that. Here's the thing. It turns out this is very common, and there's a new breakthrough in psychology that explains why this happens. Believe it or not, according to the experts, they say your memory confuses your intention to do the action with the action itself, and it ends up creating a false memory of the task, which is why you get confused. So the solution? A little trickier. I mean, the most obvious solution is when you notice yourself intending to turn on the washing machine or send a text or something, you do it. You just got to do it right away and make sure that it gets done. Otherwise, the thought of wanting to do something could be misremembered as actually having done it. The other strategy, of course, is to have a system that logs the action. So if it's feeding the pet, for example, you snap a picture of the photo of yourself feeding the pet each time. Or for pills, the little case that's marked with all the days of the week. Yeah, laugh it up, but it works.
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Lumineers. So, hey, NBC, Saskatchewan's Indigenous Radio Network. 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Hang tight, 5 o'clock news package coming up, and we pull the 5 o'clock work whistle. That's very, very close. Camila Cabello first, though. Havana, NBC.

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1: It's 5 o'clock, 26 degrees in LaRonde, 24 in Prince Albert, 25 in Saskatoon, and 30 degrees in Regina. I'm Joel Withick with NBC News.
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1: The Federation of Sovereign Indigenous Nations is calling for accountability following an RCMP arrest on Maquisayagan First Nation this week. The arrest was captured on video and widely shared on social media. In a statement, FSN Chief Bobby Cameron says the footage raises serious concerns about whether the force used by officers was appropriate. The organization is calling for a fully independent investigation and says the findings should be made public as soon as possible. Meanwhile, Saskatchewan RCMP has already asked the Serious Incident Response Team to conduct an independent review of the arrest. The provincial Crown prosecutors want Canada's highest court to review the case of former Saskatchewan Mountie Bernie Herman. Herman was convicted of manslaughter in the shooting death of Braden Herman in 2021. Prosecutors have applied for leave to appeal to the Supreme Court of Canada after the Saskatchewan Court of Appeal dismissed appeals earlier this year, leaving Herman's manslaughter conviction unchanged. The Crown argues the appeal court applied the wrong legal test when it rejected claims the jury received improper instructions on self-defense. If the Supreme Court agrees, prosecutors will ask for a new trial. Saskatchewan RCMP say nearly 400 people were charged with drug trafficking offenses across the province in 2025. Mounties say 378 people faced a total of 543 trafficking-related charges, while specialized units seized about 60 kilograms of methamphetamine, 14 kilograms of cocaine, and more than 120 firearms across the calendar year. Mounties pointed to one investigation in Pelican Narrows that led to the seizure of more than a kilogram of methamphetamine from a single residence. The 2025 numbers represent a significant increase in drug enforcement activity compared to 2024, particularly in methamphetamine, cocaine, and fentanyl seizures. Prime Minister Mark Carney suggests Canada's reputation as a reliable supplier could take a hit if the country started leveraging energy exports in trade talks with the United States. Carney was making an announcement in Alberta today when he was asked about the prospect of restricting energy exports to the U.S. as a bargaining chip in trade negotiations.
4: Canadians are reliable. 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One of the things that you see in the world, exports and commodities, one of the biggest commodities, arguably the best, is trust. 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
1: Last week, Ontario Premier Doug Ford suggested that Canada could, quote, dismantle the United States if Ottawa and the provinces agreed to turn energy exports into leverage against Washington, but Carney clearly disagrees. In sports, the Toronto Blue Jays claim the series against the Washington Nationals with a 5-2 win this afternoon. Kazuma Okamoto paced the offense with three hits and two RBIs. Rookie starter Treya Savage was impressive as well, allowing just one run on three hits over 6 2/3 innings of work. The Blue Jays took 2 of 3 games in Washington and will continue their road trip this weekend. Another busy day in the books at the Tony Cody Summer Games in North Battleford. Wednesday featured a full slate of athletics, archery, canoe, and golf competitions. The games will now transition to softball, soccer, and beach volleyball over the final 2 days. In case you missed it, the big news out of the hockey world today, Macklin Celebrini agreed to a 5-year extension worth $94 million, keeping him with the San Jose Sharks for the next several years. With the new contract, Celebrini becomes the highest paid player in NHL history. Now here's the wildfire update brought to you by the Saskatchewan Public Safety Agency.
5: Good afternoon. This is your noon wildfire report for Wednesday, July 29, 2026. In fire weather today, A low and an upper trough north of the province brings cloudy skies and rain with thunder showers to the northern border of the province. A cold front extending through eastern Saskatchewan brings strong westerly winds behind the front to much of central and northern Saskatchewan. Showers and a risk of thunder showers are also expected along eastern Saskatchewan. Temperatures will range from 22 to 33 degrees. There have been 5,113 lightning strikes in the last 24 hours. There are 42 wildfires burning in the province today. One fire has been reported in the last 24 hours. This brings the total number of fires to date this year to 290, compared to the five-year average of 394. Your FireWise safety tip of the day. More than 50% of homes that are lost to wildfire are ignited and destroyed by wildfire embers. 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Anyone who sees a wildfire is encouraged to report it to the 24-hour toll-free fire watch number 1-800-667-9660 or contact your nearest protection area office. This is Bridget Thomas reporting from the Provincial Response Center in Prince Albert.
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6: Tanse, Tawau. 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Everyone is welcome. 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A Soto Matuin, a mutual vow. 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
17: NBC Weather. For the north central region, including LaRonge, northeast region, including Pelicaneros, Sandy Bay, Cumberland House, Creighton, and the northwest region, Beauval, Buffalo Narrows, Isle La Crosse, and La Loche. Got a few clouds expected for tonight and a low of 16. Tomorrow, mix of sun and cloud with a high of 25. Athabasca region, Stony Rapids, Black Lake, Uradium City, and Fond du Lac, showers with a risk of a thunderstorm still tonight. Low 15. Tomorrow, mainly cloudy and a high of 20. Prince Albert and Saskatoon, clear tonight, low 13, sunny tomorrow, high 25. Regina, a few clouds tonight, hazy this evening with a low of 16, sunny tomorrow, high 30. Right now, Stony Rapids 17, Uranium City at 15, Collins Bay, Wollaston Lake 21, La Loche, Buffalo Narrows 24, Meadow Lake, Green Lake 23, North Battleford 24, Flin Flon, Creighton 29, Saskatoon at 26, Regina 29, Yorkton 28, Waskasoo showing 24, LaRonge 26, and Prince Albert right now, 25 degrees. Woo-wee, end of the workday. It's time to get excited about going home, right? Before we do, warnings. Weather warnings, it's really just heat warnings, and it's across most of the south, but this also curls up the eastern side of the province. It's kind of weird because it's like hot, hot, hot. And then up almost all the way to South End along the east side. So
9: Yeah, expect some warm weather. Other parts of the province are still going to be warm also. It's just those ones happen to be under that heat warning. And that's largely because it's not cooling off at night. Now, we'll see the temperatures kind of fluctuate a little bit. Maybe get a little lower as the week continues on. But by the time we get to the weekend, it's supposed to be back into those like mid-30s through some of those areas, particularly

0: Semisonic, Closing Time, MBC, Saskatchewan's Indigenous Radio Network for your haul home, 517 on your Wednesday. Dude in Britain just broke a world record, Guinness World Record. He ate 15 fish sticks in 1 minute. The guy's name is Nathan Davies. He's 32. He had been on a game show, and at the end, after he had won, the host asked him what's next on his agenda, and he said, I want to break a Guinness World Record. So this is the one he picked. 15 fish sticks in 60 seconds. And I feel like that should be easy. Now, granted, I don't know, maybe these are some sort of regulation fish sticks that are bigger. I don't know. Like, I'm picturing little fish sticks. I feel like I'm not even like a huge fan of fish sticks, but even I could beat that. I feel like I could easily beat that again, unless these are like weird, like 6-inch fish sticks. That could be tricky, but I don't know. And again, is this one that you brag about? You'd be like, I'm the guy that took down 15 fish sticks in 60 seconds. I don't know where you'd put that on a resume.
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0: Van Halen, Panama, NBC, Saskatchewan's Indigenous Radio Network. 529, former Van Halen bandmates David Lee Roth and Alex Van Halen are going to be taking the stage together during the TEDx Fargo event, which is going to be coming up on July 30th. They will not be singing. This is not a musical performance. So Alex has been announced as a speaker at the event. Actually, several weeks ago that was announced. But Roth was recently added. And this kind of turned some heads, right? It's been more than a decade since Van Halen's final concert. And that was 2015 when that happened. The performance marked the last time that Alex and Roth actually appeared together at a public event. So David Lee Roth making headlines recently when he canceled one of his remaining 2026 tour dates. And then Alex, meanwhile, remaining largely out of the public eye, only doing some occasional appearances to promote his memoir, Brothers. But yeah, it's not going to be music. It's three icons, one stage, one conversation that you don't want to miss. That's how they're promoting this thing.
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0: Introducing the first Northwest Saskatchewan Economic Development Summit Thursday, October 8th at the Buffalo Narrows Lakeview Complex. Community leaders, entrepreneurs, investors, youth, and industry partners from across the Highway 155 region are invited to get together to explore opportunities in mining, tourism, Indigenous partnerships, small business, and regional investment. 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

NBC, Saskatchewan's Indigenous Radio Network. 534, it's your Wednesday. I thought this was interesting. There was a survey done that found 61% of parents view the idea of back-to-school shopping negatively. Not a big fan of back-to-school shopping, which I find weird. I love back-to-school shopping because that meant it's only a little while until the kids are actually back in school. And let's face it, those first few days of school, it's like the most wonderful time of the year. I know they sing that about Christmas, but it was supposed to be about the kids going back.

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1: Nerd!
0: Come on. Three things you did not know yesterday. Ready for this? First one. Some whales have been born with legs, which kind of makes sense because they actually have pelvises that they kind of de-evolved. Second thing you did not know yesterday. Liars blink less frequently than normal during a lie, okay? But then they also speed up to around 8 times faster right afterwards. So you just watch how fast they're blinking. If it slows way down, then speeds way up, they may not be telling the truth. And the third thing you did not know yesterday, Hershey's Kisses. Do you know where the name came from? Yeah, the name is actually... They were named after the kissing sound that the chocolate made as it fell from the machine onto the conveyor belt. Yeah, that's why they're called Hershey's Kisses. I didn't know either. But there you go. Three things you did not know yesterday.
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at the Disco Say Amen Saturday night, NBC. Hey, it's 5:52. It's going to wrap up things for our Hall Home and for me for tonight. But stick around because Don Barkman's going to help you through your evening. He's on the way. But first, AC/DC with a public service announcement that rock and roll ain't noise pollution. 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
2: From the National Newsroom of the Canadian Press, I'm David Augustine. 11-year-old Parker, who disappeared 2 weeks ago in a Northside Calgary neighborhood, has been found dead. Police Chief Katie McClellan says the body of the boy was located in a water pipe underneath Deerfoot Trail, the city's major north-south expressway. McClellan says it appears Parker, who had autism and was nonverbal, wandered into a deep culvert, then into a series of pipes. She